City, who was once an auto worker, borrowed $800 from family members and turned it into a multi-billion dollar record label. Of course, we talking about Motown Records. That's right. All the songs you get tonight here at the house party is going to be off the Motown label. So sit back, relax. We're going to have a good time here at the Saturday Night House Party with your man Sinflo.

here at the Saturday Night House Party with your man DJ Simflow. Here doing that thing I do each and every week. But tonight, we're doing it special because all the music I give you tonight is going to be off the Motown record label. That's right, in recognition of 4th of July. Like I say, let's recognize an American success story. And we're doing the shout-outs tonight. We are still doing the shout-outs. And the number here in the studio is 813-239-9663. Or you can write me. The address is dj@wmnf.org. Want to send a birthday shout-out to my brother from another mother, Pete Knight. Happy birthday to you. Celebrating the big 6-0 tomorrow. Happy birthday. You enjoy your blessed day. And thanks for your support. Sending a shout-out to my Motown brother, Doug. Shout-out to you, Doug. Thank you for the birthday salutation. I hope you enjoyed your holiday. Shout-out to you. And sending a shout-out to Miss B out there at the DBB. Thank you, my friend, for all you do. Right now, we finna keep it on the Motown label with the help of one of the Pointer Sisters, went solo. This is Bunny Pointer with Heaven Must Have Sent You.

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All right, and that's one right there from the son of the man who started Motown. That is Rockwell. Once again, the son of Mr. Barry Gorder saying, somebody watching me, and you might hear that. Got his singing background, Woody, Mr. Michael Jackson also got his start in Motown. This is the Saturday Night House Party. Once again, if you're just tuning in honor of the 4th of July, we're going to give you music from the record label, one of the most successful record labels in the history of American business, American music, Motown Records. Your man Sinflo also doing the shout outs. 813-239-9663 is the number. DJ at WMNF.org is the address if you want to write me. Sending a shout out to Gil. Shout out to you, Gil. Thank you, my friend, for your continued support here at the Saturday Night House Party. And again, thank you for the birthday card. Also, sending a shout out to Wishbone. Wishbone, shout out to you. Good to hear from you, my friend. Wishbone had a birthday yesterday, and I want to say happy belated birthday to you, Wishbone. I hope you enjoyed your blessed day. Right now, here off the Motown label, is a man who was a member of the Jackson 5, went solo, and still had a successful career. This is Jermaine Jackson with help from Mr. Stevie Wonder. This is Jermaine and Stevie saying, let's get serious here in the house.

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0: right. And of course, coming to you out of Tuskegee, Alabama, that's the former frontman for the group, the Commodores. Lionel Richie going solo, saying he's doing that thing all night long, and that's how we're doing it here at the Saturday Night House Party, which, man, DJ Sin Flow Party that lasts you all night long, each and every Saturday from 8 to 10. This is how we do it here at the Saturday Night House Party. Want to send a shout out to WMNF's own Cheryl Mogul for another great edition of the Saturday Soulful Soiree. And don't forget, catch Cheryl's show every Saturday from 6 to 8 right before the beginning of this show. And I want to thank you for the birthday salutation that you gave me at the end of your show. Shout out to you, Cheryl. Right now, we finna keep the Motown vibe going with the sounds of Boys to Men. This is Boys to Men with Motown Philly here in the house.
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Baby, name can't cram my stuff. I'm a chicken, bus colored green, a little hot water.

All right, and that's the sounds of the Ivory Queen of Soul, Lady T, Miss Tina Marie, talking about that square biz here at the Saturday Night House Party on WMNF Tampa. Your man DJ Simflo giving it to you Motown style tonight here at the house party. We at the halfway point, but we got a whole lot of music to share here at the house party. And we do shout outs. Once again, that number is 813-239-9663, or you can write me DJ at WMNF.org. Sending a shout out to Steve out there in Ocala. That one was for you, Steve. Steve say, hit me up with something for them knees that's aching you. Sorry about that, my brother. I hope that helped you move. Once again, Lady Teague sending it to you, Steve. Sending a shout out to the ABC crew in Bradenton. Shout out to you. Thank you for the birthday wish that you sent me. And I want to send a belated birthday wish to the B of the ABC crew. Hope you enjoyed your blessed day. Shout out to you all. And also sending a shout out to Tim and Andrea, the dynamic duo in Safety Harbor. Thank you, my friends, for your continued support. And Tim, he say, you know, and also want to thank you for the birthday wish. And Tim, he say, Sinflo, how about some pre-1972 Motown music? Well, Tim, I got it for you. And you know I'm going to give it to you house party style. This one is actually coming to you from 1969. These are the Jackson 5 with I Want You Back. House party style.

Young with Seduction. Sending that one out to Mr. Blackman. Shout out to you, Mr. Blackman. Thank you, my friend, for your continued support here at the house party. Also, sending a shout out to Mike in St. Petersburg. Shout out to you, Mike. Thank you, my friend, for your continued support. And Mike, he wants to send a shout out to his granddaughter, Imani, who's celebrating her birthday today. Shout out to you, Imani. I hope you enjoyed your blessed day right now here at the house party. We finna keep that Motown vibe going with one of the kings of the label. This is Mr. Marvin Gaye with Gots to Give It Up.

Hey, what's going down, family? It's your resident chef, Big Eddie G, inviting you to the Soul Kitchen. Me and my assistant chef, Mr. White Pepper David Bryant, serve up the best of R&B and soul music with a pinch of hip-hop and jazz and a dash of fun. 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

All right, that's a trio of ladies coming to you out of Los Angeles called The Good Girls with their cover of a song that was originally a hit by Diana Ross and the Supremes, Love Is Like a Itching in My Heart, here at the house party with your man Sin Flo, sending a shout out to Temple Terrace Paul. Shout out to you, Paul. Thank you, my friend, for your continued support here at the house party. Now, like I say, we got through listening to The Good Girls with their cover of a Diana Ross and Supremes hit. Now we're going to get down with one from Diana Ross solo. This is Diana with Upside Down here in the house.

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1: Hey, it's Tone Capone. You already know what time it is. Welcome to Waves of the Bay.

I'll let the beat ride a second. Alright, here we go. This is WMNF Tampa. Y'all are rocking with 88.5 to be specific. And I am Tone Capone. Welcome to the best of the Bay winning Waves of the Bay. What you're gonna hear tonight, man. Well, actually, let me take it back a second, man. Usually what you're gonna hear is nothing but Tampa Bay. Tonight I'm feeling it's a holiday season out here, man. Happy 4th of July, everybody. I got my Magic Johnson USA number 15. Rapping, you know what I'm saying? But it's a holiday weekend. I'ma switch up. I'ma loosen up the reins a little

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I have no idea what I'm playing tonight, man. Like, and it's going to be a good show. I'll do respect, man. I'll do respect to the Kenny K studio.

4th of July back home is huge, man. If y'all have been rocking with me for a little bit, y'all know I'm from the Midwest, Junction City, Kansas, Kansas City, Missouri. Yo, the 4th of July is huge back home, man. We be getting it in, man. My favorite memory, we had a high school reunion. I guess it's about 16 years ago now. 2010 was when we did it, man. But we had so many firecrackers going off at one time. Like, it was so smoky in the road that people couldn't even drive through that piece, yo. Like, it was straight foggy. Like, you couldn't see. I couldn't see my mixer right now. You know what I'm saying? Like, that's how foggy it was, man. And yeah, we just had a good old time out there grilling. And, you know, we'd be at the lake out there and just getting it in, man. Having a good time, playing some space, drinking on some whatever, and chilling with your peoples, man. So I hope you're doing the same tonight. I hope I'm going to be the one setting the soundtrack for your evening, and I'm all about that. I will accept that challenge. I will rise to the occasion. Once again, I'm out here, man. You know what I'm saying? Happy birthday, USA. Happy 250th, man. No matter the ups or the downs, man, we're still rocking with you. So I'll leave it at that. I'll leave it at that. Let's get into it, y'all. This is Waves of the Bay. Once again, usually you're going to hear Tampa Bay and everything. So if you're an artist in Tampa Bay, you want to send me your music, wavesofthebayradio@gmail.com. Tonight, I'm going to mix it up, man. I'm going to have some fun. We in party mode right now, so let's go on and get into it. This is WMNF. I am Tone Capone. Welcome to Waves of the Bay.

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Hey, right back at y'all. Hour number two. We already into it. We got 57 minutes left of show already, man. It's been jamming, man. Holiday weekend. Happy 4th of July to everybody out there. Hope y'all are being safe, having fun, getting it in, celebrating. I was off work today. Yo. Yo. Day changer. Let me just say it like that, man. Straight up. I'd have been so heated if I had to go to work today to go pull up in the little cookout for a couple hours and then come up in here, man. I got a plate in the car I'm ready to get back to. Straight up. That's where I'm at with it. Shout out once again to everybody out there, man. Happy 4th of July to my peoples out there. Happy 250th birthday, USA. However you feel about it, man. Happy 250th birthday to USA. We out here. It's holiday weekend, party style. I'm kicking it. I'm in straight kicking mode. Like, for real. I'm usually, everything I'm playing right now usually is Tampa Bay based. Tonight I'm mixing it up. I loosened the reins. And I've just been mixing it in, mixing it out. You know, y'all have heard some Tampa Bay tonight. Whether y'all realize if y'all heard it or not, that's up to y'all. But y'all have heard some Tampa Bay tonight, which is dope. Because that's how fire our artistry is out here. Like, I can literally play Jay Wiz hyphen DC813 right after Juvenile. Or I could mix in some Keezy Free after a Murphy Lee. Bars. Let's get it. You know what I'm saying? So that's what it is out here, man. I'm hype. I love doing shows like this because I get to have fun with it. And that's where I'm at with it, man. We in holiday season, party mode, Saturday. So wherever y'all at, I hope y'all kicking it, man. Make sure y'all are following us, whatever social media platform y'all use, at Waves of the Bay. Once again, you're usually here in Tampa Bay right now. So if you're an artist in Tampa Bay, send me your music, wavesofthebayradio@gmail.com. Make sure it is mixed and mastered. Send me the edited version, which means no cuss words, which means if it says no cuss words, that means there ain't no cuss words in it. All right? So make sure you do me a solid with that one. I got to listen before I play it, but still, do me a solid, man. If you say it is, then make sure it is, you dig? And send me the MP3 of the Wave because I can't do anything with the link. So let me get the MP3 of the Wave. We can add it into the vault and get you some airplay and do it like that out there. So, woo! 55 minutes left. It's time to get back into it, y'all. This is WMNF Tampa. I am Tone Capone. This is the best of the Bay, winning Waves of the Bay. Party mode. Let's get back to it, y'all. Ride the wave with me. Let's go.

Yeah, had to switch up the vibe real quick with the instrumental. You know what it is, man. It's already a 4th of July holiday weekend, party edition of Waves of the Bay. I got 15 minutes left, so I'm just checking in with y'all right quick. About to reset the whole vibe and try to figure out how I want to finish these last 15 minutes with y'all. Been in jam mode, I will not even lie. I know y'all are kicking it, wherever y'all are at, whatever y'all are doing, man. If y'all got the radio on right now, tuned into 88.5 or WMNF, if you're on the app or whatever, I know y'all jamming right now, man. So show love. If y'all want to know who I've been playing, hit up WMNF.org. That is WMNF.org. Search for Waves of the Bay. You'll see the playlist is up to date. I like to refer to WMNF as we're making new fans. So that's really what it's about. I'm trying to put y'all on to some of these Tampa Bay artists. But it's a holiday weekend, so I've been mixing and matching between the mainstream and the hometown. So I know y'all can respect it because that's the type of artists we have with us, man. Like, that's the reason why I use this platform how I do, because the artist of Tampa Bay is so official. So official. Y'all just heard Willie Flea, Earthcake, right after Too Short Blow the Whistle. Come the hell on, man. Happy 4th of July, everybody. Let's get back into the mix. 15 minutes left. Let's

a fast couple hours right there, yo. Happy 4th of July to everybody out there. I actually caught y'all on the 4th of July. Usually we're day before, day behind, man. The holiday happened to fall on a Saturday, so it's all good. I'm glad I got to rock with y'all. I'm glad I got to, you know, set the soundtrack for whatever y'all got going on this evening, man. I hope y'all enjoyed what we got going on over here. The Saturday Night Shutdown is on the way. Straight hip-hop is making its ways to the airways, like, very shortly. So I've had a good time out here, man. Like I told y'all, it's the 4th of July, holiday weekend, party time, Blaze of the Bay style. So that's really what I wanted to bring to y'all. I think I got the mission accomplished. And whatever platform y'all use, man, make sure y'all follow along at Waves of the Bay. Usually it's nothing but Tampa Bay. And I have been mixing my Tampa Bay in here all night. I don't know if y'all been noticing it now, but I have. So if y'all want to know what I have been playing, WMNF.org. Search for Waves of the Bay. The playlist is right there. So shout out to all the artists of Tampa Bay. If you are one of those artists, send me your music, wavesofthebayradio@gmail.com. I'm going to get back into regular mixing next week. All Tampa Bay all day. But of course, once again, man, happy 4th of July to everybody. Actually, it's still the 4th of July. Happy 4th of July to everybody. I'm about to finish this thing with one of my all-time favorite songs, man. My 11-year-old knows this song. That's how much this song means to me. Nah, for real, though. One of the dopest songs ever, man. That's how we're going to fly up out of here on the 4th of July, man. Waves of the Bay. We'll catch y'all next weekend. God willing, y'all be blessed.

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1: Now, opening the vaults on over 100 years of recorded music history. Welcome to Cruisin' the Decades, Global Edition. One song per decade, 100 years of music in 1 hour. Get ready to go cruising through 100 years of popular music. This is a journey.

legendary sounds of one of the first country music showmen, Hawkshaw Hawkins, in 1948. Hawkshaw Hawkins was born in Huntington, West Virginia, and he became quite a superstar on the WWVA Jamboree out of Wheeling, West Virginia. He later joined the Grand Ole Opry. He was tragically killed in 1963. He was on the same plane crash that claimed the lives of Patsy Cline and Cowboy Copas. That was Hawkshaw Hawkins in 1948. Now, you've got to hear this. This is one of the great novelty records of the early 50s. This was actually written by George Weil, who also wrote the Christmas song, The Most Wonderful Time of the Year. Now, listen to the silly words the Malapropes

tropisms, the mixed up phrases in this song. This is 1950 with Fran Warren and Tony Martin on Cruise in the Decades.

0: Babe, this could lead to marriage.
1: Yeah, then perhaps a little carriage.
0: Mm. All because you kissed me. Good night.
2: All right, now that's just silly, but it was a sensation in the early 50s. I said my pajamas and put on my prayers. Fran Warren and Tony Martin, cruising the decades. Now we're going to hang out in the 1950s. And part of what I enjoy so tremendously about these classic old songs, decades old, you're not just listening to old records, you're kind of gaining an understanding about history and geopolitics and human behavior and art and culture. These songs are a time capsule into learning history. And that continues through today. And sometimes you might look at a map, right? And you'll be like, oh, these countries were all founded in the 1400s or whatever, hundreds, centuries ago. Not necessarily true. I'm going to play you this snippet of news reporting in 1957 when the country of Ghana was founded.
3: Citizens of the new state of Ghana gathered for the celebration marking their day of freedom from colonialism. What was once the Gold Coast now becomes an independent commonwealth. Vice President and Mrs. Nixon represent the United States at the three-day festivities. Native dances and games mark an event of historic importance since Ghana becomes the first Negro colony in Africa to gain its freedom. Premier Kwame Nkrumah chats with Representative Adam Clayton Powell of the U.S. as Ghana's new army passes in review before the American-educated Premier and Deputy Secretary Ralph Bunche of the United Nations.
2: History doesn't necessarily mean hundreds of years ago. It might just be decades ago. History is unfolding around us every single day. In 1957, a big song from Thurston Harris, right as Ghana was gaining its independence. This is Little Bitty Pretty One.

an audio journey, song by song, through every genre of popular music and recorded music history, from swing, jazz, folk, and blues, and the Great American Songbook, to punk, new wave, garage, and alternative. This is the global edition of Cruising the Decades with Brad Savage. 100 years of music, one song per decade.

Blues in the Decades, remembering David Clayton Thomas of Blood, Sweat, and Tears. He recently passed away at age 84. That song, Spinning Wheel, is from 1968. As we go into 1973, Nick Drake. The best known song from Nick Drake's brief catalog is Pink Moon, a cult favorite for many years, and it got a nice revival in a TV commercial in the 90s, bringing a whole new generation of fans to the music of Nick Drake. This is Pink Moon on Cruisin' the Decades.

absolutely stunning Nick Drake on Cruise in the Decades. That is Pink Moon. If that song captures your interest, take a listen to more from his catalog. This is Cruise in the Decades, over 100 years of music, one song per decade. Now, a UK collective came out in 1987. Mars, M-A-R-R-S, Mars, a collaboration between Colorbox and A.R. Kane. This is really a ground zero moment for modern sampling culture and sampling beats and other parts of other songs. This piece of music was built from dozens, if not hundreds, of samples, and it became a surprise hit. Now, the UK original version that we're about to hear is different than the one that you may be accustomed to that became the US radio hit. Due to different laws of sampling, they had to use a handful of different samples in the U.S. version, which became more internationally known, cutting up funk, hip-hop, and samples. And just like the Beastie Boys' Paul's Boutique just a couple years later, this record was a blueprint for everything that would follow. This is Mars, Pump Up the Volume, UK version on Cruise in the Decades.

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Now, in the mid-90s, Oasis had their huge global anthem, Wonderwall. But in Britain, something very strange happened. A lounge orchestra came out, the Mike Flowers Pops. Well, they took the song Wonderwall, stripped away the guitars, and they covered it to make it sound like a 1960s cocktail bar lounge song. And the joke got even bigger when the BBC started playing it and presenting it as if it was the original version. It wasn't. It was a cover. It was kind of an inside joke. From 1995, the Mike Flowers Pops on

Oasis, Roll With It, from the second album, What's the Story, Morning Glory. And we had that goofy Oasis cover of Wonderwall from 1995 on Cruise in the Decades, a double dose in the 90s. And we'll stay in Britain in 2005 now with Bloc Party. This was a band influenced by the Britpop world. The first album, Silent Alarm, coming out in 2005, this is Bloc Party with Banquet on Cruise in the Decade.

What an absolute banger from 2013. A huge song from Alicia Keys, Girl on Fire. CruisingTheDecades.com. This will bring us to modern day 2026 and a new Olivia Rodrigo collaboration with Robert Smith of The Cure, What's Wrong With Me, on Cruising the Decades.

0: That's modern pop superstar Olivia Rodrigo with Robert Smith. What's Wrong With Me? It's from the recent album You Seem Pretty Sad for a Girl So In Love. 100 years of music. 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

And that is the Steve Miller Band, Living in the USA. And good afternoon. I'm Blanny, and I will be with you for the next 2 hours. This week, we are celebrating our country's 250th birthday. Wow. And so we're going to start off with songs that are honoring America. And particularly, we want to shout out to a great American, Woody Guthrie. And so our next song is not sung by Woody Guthrie, but it is a cover. In 1961, Bob Dylan, he moved to New York City with a goal to meet Woody Guthrie, his idol, and he did. And in late 1961, I think it was November, there was a live recording of him doing Woody Guthrie song. And so we are going to hear that now. And it was recorded in New York City's Carnegie Chapel Hall, which is about on the sixth floor on top of the Carnegie Hall. So here is Bob Dylan, This Land Is Your Land.

Wow. That is Ray Charles, America the Beautiful, from his 1972 album, A Message from the People. And I just sort of got reintroduced to that album and some amazing, very socially conscious songs. Highly recommend, especially during this week, that you check out the whole album. Again, it's called A Message from the People. And before that was Bob Dylan from his live recording from 1961 of This Land Is Your Land, covering his idol, Woody Guthrie. Well, let's go back up to 2026 with a new release by the Black Keys, Who's Been Fooling Who?

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that's the Wood Brothers, A Little Bit Sweet. And they are a sweet band for sure. And they are going to be coming back to the Tampa Bay area to Clearwater in October. So you may want to check that out with the details. And before that was Juice Newton, Queen of Hearts. And she is definitely a queen of music. And we started off with a new Black Keys, Who's Been Fooling You? And I think there's some people in our elected officials, so-called elected officials, that have been trying to fool us, but hopefully we're smarter than that. Well, this is WMNF Tampa. I'm Blanny, and this is It's the Music. And a shout out to Andy and Seminole, who really enjoyed the 1961 Bob Dylan tune covering Woody Guthrie. And thank you for listening. And thank you, everyone, for listening. Really appreciate it. And you can also write me at dj@wmnf.org. Or if you're listening on the app, you just go to the index and it'll say, you know, DJ email, and you can write me that way. Well, next, we're going to hear from a band called The Young and Sick. And it's a band that's been together for about 11 years. And it is put together by a Dutch music and visual artist called Nick van Hofwegen. And it's a really interesting concept. He combines his visual art with his music and puts it out to us. And you can kind of visualize what his art is like. They are coming to the live music showcase this Friday, and I'll be in there with them from 2 to 3 p.m. I'm really looking forward to learning more about them and asking some questions, and especially listening to the music. That evening, that is July 3rd for the It's the Music from 2 to 3 p.m. I hope you do check in and listen to this. But they will also, that evening, July 3rd, they will also be in Ybor City and at the Crowbar. So you can see them there as well. So let's take a listen. And this song is called Feed It Love by The Young and Sick.

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And we'll see you this week on Music of the Isles from WMNF.

That is a new song for Little Barry. It's called More Bad Miles of Road. And before that was The Supremes, Come See About Me. And then we started off with The Young and Sick, and the song's called Feed It Love. And reminder that they will be at the Live Music Studio on Friday, July 3rd from 2 to 3 p.m. And then they will also be performing at the Crowbar in Ybor City. So I hope you will tune into both of those and check those both out, because I think they're very interesting. And he, the lead of the band, the organizer and the artist, is both a visual artist. He does a lot of cool paintings, and he also does album covers, not only for his band but also for others, very famous in bands as well. And perhaps we'll get a chance to see some if you check into the video portion of the live music showcase. Well, next we're going to hear three songs which essentially have the same title. Sometimes I like to do that, and especially when they're all very, very different. And we will hear from Sierra Farrell, Dollar Bill Barr, then Towns Van Zandt, a kind of a sad and very talented artist. And that is Dollar Bill Blues. And then we'll start right now with a new song by Jack White called Dollar Bill, just released. And this is WMNF Tampa.

All right, that was Sierra Ferrell, Dollar Bill Bar. Before that was Townes Van Zandt, Dollar Bill Blues. And we started off with a new Jack White Dollar Bill. And this is WMNF Tampa. It's The Music with me, Blenny. And thank you, everybody who are listening and emailing me. It's so nice to hear from you. And I wanted to quickly thank, I didn't do that last week and I meant to thank some of the people that were kind enough to donate to It's the Music Monday during our fundraiser and to WMNF. And I'll quickly thank you, Dana, Rick, Joanne, Jackie, Rick, again, Terry, Jim, Barbara, Nancy, Andy, Fred, Jane, Darian, Farah, Terry, Julie, Rick again, and John, and then, of course, all those anonymous folks that did not leave their name for me to thank. But I know that all these folks love WMNF and supported this show. Thank you so very, very much. Well, we're about to go to NPR News, and we're going to go out with a song, with actually an instrumental by Duke Ellington and Louis Armstrong called The Beautiful American. And remember, as bad as things are, as difficult and as disgusted as we might be with some issues going on, America is beautiful, and most of our folks here are also very beautiful. So here is The Beautiful American.

You are tuned in to It's the Music with me, Blanny, here on WMNF Tampa. And now, here's Ed Sheeran, Make It Rain. If he only could.

That is Ethel Waters, Stormy Weather. Actually, a very historical artist. She is a singer, a Broadway star, and also a TV star. And she started her career in the 1920s, was very popular between the 1920s and the 1950s. She broke a lot of barriers that were in the way of many, many black artists, and just an incredible life that she had. And you may want to look her up. Ethel Waters, Stormy Weather. Before that was Eddie Rabbit, I Love a Rainy Night. And we started off with Ed Sheeran, Make It Rain. Oh, I played those three that maybe, just maybe, you know, Mother Earth will be listening and give us some rain. The last week they kept promising us rain, and I just, at best, was a little trickle about 4 days ago. We need it, and remember, you know, conserve your water. We've got fires that we're dealing with, and the springs, our rivers, everything are all suffering from the lack of water. So we don't want a hurricane, but we do want a good storm. Well, next is a new release by Kacey Musgrave called Loneliest Girl.

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Well, that is no other than Billy Strings along with Post Malone. Mexico, spelled out M-E-X-I-C-O. And before that was Weezer, Islands in the Sun. And then we started off with Kacey Musgraves from her new album, Middle of Nowhere, and it's Loneliest Girl. But not in a negative way. She's content with that right now. And I want to shout out to Andy, who really enjoyed the Ethel Waters and said that he had never heard the never heard of the original Stormy Weather till now. And also Rick in Sarasota, he says that he is enjoying the eclectic blend and listens every single day. And that is Rick the Hippie from Sarasota. And also thanking Bill, who said he's been listening to WMNF ever since 1979. Thank you all. I that just pleases me, and glad you have joined me today. Well, next we're going to listen to a tune by Sean Coven, and it's called An American Tune.

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And we'll see you this week on Music of the Isles from WMNF.

Oh, I love that steel guitar. Kev Moe, America the Beautiful. One of my favorite, I call him my non-blues man. If you've seen him in concert, you don't leave with the blues. You leave with a smile on your face and like you just had a lot of fun, which you did. And before that was the Nitty Gritty Dirt Band. Boy, I can't speak today. Nitty Gritty Dirt Band, and along with Steve Earle, Jason Isbell, and Warren Treaty, and Roseanne Cash, The Times They Are a-Changin', covering Bob Dylan song. And this is WMNF Tampa, 88.5 FM. I'm Blanny, and really glad to be here and really enjoying all the emails and the phone calls that I'm getting. Thank you so very much. Glad you're enjoying WMNF. Well, I am going to be hosting the live music showcase this Friday from 2 to 3 p.m. and really excited about it because the band that's coming in is internationally known, has 12 million followers, and it's called The Young and Sick, and they blend in visual art with their musical art and put out just very interesting tunes. And I like it. I really enjoy it. It's very contemporary, very neat. And I hope that you get a chance to tune in on Friday from 2 to 3 p.m. this Friday, July 3rd. They will also be at the Crowbar that evening on July 3rd. So check

0: want to make sure you can keep it between the navigational beacons.
1: Between the buoys, I got it.

Well, that is Jimmy Buffett along with Alan Jackson. It's 5 o'clock somewhere, and before that was the Young and Sick Happy Hour. And remember, they will be at the live music showcase on Friday from 2 to 3 p.m. And I will be hosting that, and I hope you join me on Friday. And if you miss me, then go to the Crowbar to listen to them. They will be there on Friday evening. Nice way to start the 4th of July weekend, I think. And my name is Blaney, and we are about to end our show. I'm kind of sad about it, but don't worry. Ben will be in for Traffic Jam, and he has a fantastic show, something on one of my favorite, if not my favorite show besides this one. And thank you all for listening in and for emailing me and calling me. I really, really appreciate that. It's just so fun. And we're going to go out with a song that you probably are very familiar with, and it is sung by many. Some of the main artists are Sean Colvin, who we heard earlier, Chris Botti, and Billy Childs. And it is a song written by Laura Nyro, and it's called Save the Country. And right now we are in a situation where that's a really appropriate song. And a reminder to everybody before, you know, we're in the crunch, that if you haven't checked to make sure that you are registered to vote, this may be a good time to do that. And especially if you are going to vote by mail, that your request is in. New laws have changed a lot of things, so you may want to call your supervisor of election or go onto their website and check that out. That's the least, it's the easiest thing we can do is to vote. And we need to, and it's important to, as Americans, that we do vote. And here is Save the Country, and we'll see you next week.

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A reminder that from 9 p.m. to midnight, we have Jazz in the Night with Bob Seymour. If you're enjoying jazz, be sure to check him out. And this is Chris Bode, Sean Colvin, and then Billy Childs. 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

I'm Jess G, sitting in for Mark Hart this morning, ready to take you into part two of the CMJ Music Tour. I hosted part one last week, Wednesday, in the same time slot, when we toured through the College Music Journal reviewer picks from May to December of 1999. If you didn't get a chance to hear that collection, email me, dj@wmnf.org, and I'll hook you up with the Spotify playlist. We are listening to one of the tunes that didn't make it into last week's set, the Foo Fighters' Stacked Actors. And now we're rolling into the 21st century with the breaking indie, hip-hop, and alternative rock artists of that year, 2000. 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

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Again, I'm Jess G, in the chair for the out-cruising Mark Hart. As we started the show, I was saying that last week on Wednesday, in this same time slot, I shared my 1999 collection of CMJ New Music Monthly releases. For the uninitiated, CMJ is College Music Journal. And between 1993 and 2009, monthly magazine subscribers would get a CD in a paper jewel case that introduced the new singles of popular and the up-and-coming indie artists of the time. And if you weren't listening to a station like WMNF back then, this was a great alternative to get exposed to mixed genres of music and really develop your sonic tastes. Since this is an eclectic music show, I thought why not keep the retrospective going into 2000? So we started in January with the world music selection Rafiki from Congo refugee Marie Dawn of Zap Mama, and followed that with Ani DeFranco, Wish I May. And then Joe Strummer in his post-Clash era with the Mescaleros gave us Tony Adams. This is John Scofield with Blackout, that actually came out a little later in the year. But let's continue with 8 Stop 7, American Girls, The Charlatans, Le Tigre, and Number 2. This is Jess G, in for Mark Hart on Sonic Sunrise.

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We've gotten through what I think is the best of January's 20,000 CMG selections. 2000. January 2000. As we finish up here with Critical Mass, let's go hear what happened next in February. The sings Shrunken Man. The Suicide Machines sing about a favorite family member in Sometimes I Don't Mind. And Nigerian musician Femi Kuti carries the tradition of his dad, Fela, with Bang Bang Bang. Are you old enough to remember these tunes? Stay with Sonic Sunrise and Jess G taking care of you in the Vampire Hour on WMNF 88.5 FM.

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0: afternoon, everybody. This is Tom Elegant. Jeannie is in North Carolina, cooling off, but we're happy to have with us assisting today your cool Aunt Terry. Going to say anything, Terry?
1: Hi. Hi from Cool Aunt Terry.
0: We're going to have her sing. We were also expecting Cool Aunt Cindy, but she didn't make it in. She's Thursday night, Gen X Reduction. We're going to talk more about her in a bit because I got a couple songs in here thinking she's going to be here. I put them in, and she'll get to enjoy them anyway. We have some dance music planned for this afternoon per prior request, and some July 4th, and it's also anti-war month, so those kind of tie in together. We're going to go next to a Cat Stevens song that I am sure you will recognize, the live version of it. And then we're going to do She Just Wants to Dance, the Kev Mo song, but this time performed by Gay, I'm going to mess this up, Adegbola? Anyway, she is a member of, or was a member of, Sapphire, the Up and Doing Blues Band, so some of you may recognize her from that. Thank you for tuning in. Enjoy the show. Here comes some Cat Stevens.

0: Okay, for those who wanted the dance music, a little dance music on Sunday afternoon, July 5th. Coming up next, as I mentioned earlier, we expected to have cool Aunt Cindy join us. And Terry, when can people hear her show?
1: That's right. On Thursday at 8 o'clock, Gen X Redux, for all those people that love the 80s and 90s, and who doesn't?
0: That's PM. Thinking she was coming in, I put a couple songs in for hers. There's one now, and then there's one later on. And this is a completely different version of something that I think she might play. So let's see how long it takes everybody to recognize it. And then we're going to go to a brand new song from a brand new album from Rodney Crowell. And he has Guy Clark on it with him, and it's called Are You One of Us? But we're going to start with, let's see, where are we going? Here we go, CD number 2. Had to specially acquire this. So see if you like this.

0: brink, and they're in the pink.
1: They'll use ya, bruise ya, pick and choose ya, raid a data, complicate ya, they're gonna

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1: And the sky comes falling all around your shoes.
0: It's like they said, you made your bed.
2: All right, Guy Clark. Good to hear him joining Rodney Crowell, an album that was released about 10 days ago. So really nice to hear that. And the song before that, which was She Drives Me Crazy, which you probably recognize, the Fine Young Cannibals did that. This was by a pair of young ladies named Rena Del Cid and Tony Lindgren. And in anything, this is a good time to say, anything you want to listen back to or listen back to the show, you can do that for a week by going to WMNF.org and call up the schedule and call up the show, and you can listen to it. You can fast forward through parts you don't want. And in a moment, we're going to play some information about the Sunday Samplers coming up, and then a couple of Beatles songs for you. I'm going to do Two of Us by Carl Olson, and we're going to do Here Comes the Sun by Richie Havens for Annalise, one of her favorites. But before we do that, Terry, this Sunday, not this Sunday, a week from today, it's going to be the Rich Sheldon Band.
3: Oh, they're fabulous. He's one of the hardest working musicians in Tampa Bay. You can see him play around quite frequently.
2: And you've seen him.
3: I've seen him several times.
2: And you told me something I didn't know. Steve Connolly is his guitar player.
3: Yes.
2: And anybody who's been around in Tampa for a while knows that Steve Connolly is just excellent. And so glad to see him back out again. So let me play this spot, and then we'll go right into the music.
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1: All right, next up, we got a birthday set. Today's Mark Cohn's birthday, so we're going to hear a live version of Walkin' in Memphis. Some people think of it as a Cher song, but it is Mark Cohn's song. If you ever get to see him in concert, he has a great story that he tells about how he came to write it, and that's worth going to the show just for that. And then it's also Robbie Robertson's birthday, and we're going to hear a band song that he wrote.

band, Robbie Robertson. Happy birthday. Next, I should tell you, if you want to reach out and communicate with us, it's DJ at WMNF.org. And you can also call in, and since I have assistance today with our cool Aunt Terry, 813-239-9663. Next up, here's a selection that Jeannie sent in from North Carolina. It's a good 4th of July anti-war song. Peter Paul Mary, No Easy Walk to Freedom. And then we're going to hear a newer song, Paul Simon and Dion. It's called Song for Sam Cooke Here in America. So see what you think of that.

0: All right. Dion and Paul Simon. Not as unlikely a combination as you might think. We're going to keep on going. I'm going to play some information about where you can hear some music of the Isles on WMNF. And then we're going to follow it with two songs that are sort of music from the Isles songs. Our friends Celtic Conundrum have a song called Two Shots of Whiskey and a Prayer, up-tempo thing. And then Galway Gal with Steve Earle and Sharon Shannon. So if you like that kind of thing, listen to this piece where you can hear more.
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I'm your host, Ken Apperson. It's a deep dive show. 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

little Bob Dylan song by the Holmes Brothers. You heard some Bob Dylan earlier, as you always do on Ed Layman's Postmodern Hootenanny. And Randy, thanks for a great show this morning. And as you may have heard, he's going to be sitting in next week because Jeannie will still be in North Carolina. I'm going to Colorado, so we appreciate Randy sitting in, and that'll be a great show too. Coming up next, we got a couple of songs that are kind of related. Going to hear Tracy Chapman do Stand By Me, which is a hit for Ben E. King, who used to be in the Drifters. And then we're going to hear a John Mellencamp version of a Drifters song, but not one that Benny King originally sang on. But it's all sort of related. See if you like this.

right. There's a good 4th of July under the boardwalk type song there. I hope you like that. There's a new artist. Well, I'm not sure how new she is. This is a new album by her, Half Truth, Ismay, and it's charting on the folk charts now. And we played her singing with the Brothers Comatose a couple of weeks ago. And so this is her solo album, and this can be followed by War and Treaty.

0: 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At WMNF, they grow community. 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
1: Hope you're enjoying the Acoustic Peace Club on WMNF Tampa. A nice email from Nancy. Thank you. And we're going to continue on with some, I guess you could call these road songs. People travel for holidays like this, and the first one's called On the Road Again, but it's not the On the Road Again you might immediately think of. This is by the Brother Brothers, a favorite of some of our household. And then we're going to do, they are actually twins. They are brothers and they're twins. And then we're going to hear one right after that from a group that I think partially inspired them, Simon and Garfunkel, doing Homeward Bound.

Simon and Garfunkel. And while we're on these duos, we're going to keep going, and we're going to go to the duo that kind of inspired them, and it's the Everly Brothers. We're going to do a song called Paradise by them, which some of you may know as a John Prine song, and it is. But they did it, and they actually had a relationship with John Prine. They were from the same area, and they used to play some festival there, and so there's a connection there. So since we're doing a John Prine song, then we're going to follow up with John Prine doing a John Prine song.

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I said, "You might have me confused with somebody else." 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I said, "Well, how's it go?" 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I said, "I'm glad you like the words." 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You up one day, the next you down. 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That's the way that the world..."

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1: We are having a happy fourth weekend, a happy enchilada, or whatever it is you're going to be dining on this afternoon. This is the Acoustic Peace Club on WMNF Tampa. We're going to now go to somebody I wasn't really familiar with, but Terry, can you introduce who we're going to hear next?
2: Yes, we're going to hear Will Taylor with Guy Forsythe. And Guy played around Houston at the Mucky Duck frequently and Austin at the Saxon Pub, multi-talented with a number of instruments.
1: Well, great. Now look and take a listen. This is a very nice song. And then we're going to follow that up with, that's a live recording. And we'll follow up with a live recording of a song you'll know, but by a different group than you may have heard it. You're going to hear the writers of the song, Dan Penn and Spooner Oldham, do Sweet Inspiration.

Okay, you are listening to the Acoustic Peace Club on WMNF Tampa. Thank you for tuning in. We are going to play a request next, 16 Days by a group called Whiskey Town that I wasn't really familiar with, but I like to see what you think. And then after that, we're going to play one of Jeannie's favorite artists, Lucy Kaplansky. And this is a song that, again, Cool Aunt Cindy might play the original on her show because it's What's So Funny About Peace, Love, and Understanding. So a little different version on the Acoustic Peace Club. So give a listen.

Okay, hope you liked that little bit different version of a song that a lot of people have covered. Coming up next, and you're going to want to stay tuned because Joy is in the house next door. She's getting ready for what will, as always, be an excellent Sunday Simcha. I want to play one that I don't think most people have heard. You'll know the song. And the group used to be called the Lovell Sisters, and then they morphed into a couple of them. Instead of a trio, they became a duo. So see if you recognize who it is. We'll come back and tell you before we wrap up. See which CD player this is in. This is another one that's a little bit hard to find. So here we go.

0: okay, that's the group that used to be the Lovell Sisters, and when they started performing just as two, they became Larkin Poe. So a little bit different sound for them. And we are near the end of the Acoustic Peace Club on WMNF Tampa. We appreciate you tuning in. Terry, thanks for coming in.
1: My pleasure.
0: Great to have you here. Cindy, we will get you in here another time. You're not off the hook. We're going to go out with another song that you've probably may remember the original version, but this is a different version by Waylon Jennings and the Kimberleys. But You Know I Love You.

0: Thank you. Dans to Lavi. All right. I got a little song in English for you about New Orleans. How this music got here is called Cajun Conja. Mel Melton, thank you, Mel. Wow, yeah, the harmonica man.
1: Hey, welcome back to Viva Frida. Let's thank Angelica and all the people at Viva Frida one more time for having us over tonight for this nice little affair. Great weather. Thank you again to Juniper Trio for opening up. Thank you all for coming out, supporting WMNF. Is there anybody from Clearwater in the house? All right, the whole Clearwater contingent is here. We don't need much of an introduction, but I do want to encourage you, again, support WMNF. 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They need it. 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
2: Thank you very much, everyone. All right. All righty then.

0: you very much, everybody. Thank you. All right.
1: Doug said Dave Michigan's towel was gross. That's not gross. It's working. I really did read Ted Lucas's email requesting that you stay cool, you hydrate, you wear cool clothes. Uh-oh. I didn't read that, did I? All right. So we're going to do one more song for you. This song is called Throwaway. We are, Randy, thank you so much for having us. Ted Lucas, I've never met you. I don't know where you are or who you are, but hi, thanks. Still don't, oh, back there. Thank you. Again, thank you, Randy Wynn, for saying my name. I'm Radio Freak Carmela, and these are the Transmitters, my buddies, the Transmitters. And Radio Free means that we have freedom to have radio, thanks to guys like Randy Wynn, WMNF, yes, yes, yes. That's what Radio Free is all about. Are you ready? Are you ready? It would be 2 years and January 6th since Betty LeVette performs at the Tampa Theater. It's coming to me. And I just heard she's going to be at the Tampa Bay Blues Fest, too. This year, coming up, they accepted. So back by popular demand for WMNF, the Betty LeVette Band. 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

0: Muchísimas gracias.
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0: Everybody, can we please put our hands together for Craig, Brian, and Eddie, who are doing the sound. Thank you, guys. They've been really patient, and I'm so picky. Well, I guess it's going to be kind of clear at the end of this that if you know me, you might end up in a song. And when I introduced my grandmother as Agnes to the boys today, she swatted my butt. But, she and my other grandmother and a woman named Rose in Nashville are all part of the background that went into making this Lady Ella, Arkansas, that we're going to sing about for you up. And maybe just... Oh, gosh. I can't hear myself. I don't know what's going on. Can we just put a little bit more of this? I'm trying to sing really loud, but... Hello. Maybe a little level of this in there.
1: I think the mains are
0: gone. The mains are gone? Hello. Please, a little bit. I don't know. Hello. Yeah, there. Thank you. Thank you.
2: Thanks a lot. That's about it for us. We appreciate you coming out. We appreciate being here. Thank you.

0: I see a very good, lucky bunch of men here tonight that are lucky enough to have some very attractive, obviously very intelligent women on their arm, dancing with them, hanging out. Yeah. Now, I think you need to look at that good woman right now. Make her feel like she's the only person in this room. That's right, ladies. Don't make him work too hard. Turn around. Face him. Make it easier for him. That's right. Look deep into those eyes and give him that look that made him fall in love with you that first time you kissed. You remember that night. Every woman remembers that night. A lot of men remember that night. I remember that night. We were in her apartment at community college. We were listening to James Taylor on the stereo. I can even tell you the song, The Secret of Life. The secret of life is in joy and the passage of time. You know the song. That's what was playing on the turntable 26 years ago. Vinyl, baby. Vinyl, baby. Now, I was leaning on one arm, my elbow getting kind of tired, but she was right there, and I didn't want to leave the close proximity of her presence. My hand was falling asleep. I was getting nerve damage in my entire right side, but I didn't care because I was there with the woman I loved. And there I was, my left arm trembling. And I just leaned over, ever hopeful. You know that moment? Maybe she'll turn her face away. Maybe she will reject my advance of love. Your heart starts to beat. Not like that. But the closer I leaned in, the closer she leaned in, and I knew it was going to happen, and it was a beautiful moment. Maybe the most beautiful moment up to that point ever in my young life. And my soul wanted to leap out of my body and dance, dance, dance. But I didn't. I kept my cool. Our lips met. Sparks flew. My heart started to beat faster, and I knew this was the one for me. This was the one for me. Polly Esther McLean. Join me in matrimony 26 years ago this month, July 28th. And some days it seems a lot longer than that for her. All righty. You learned how to use that camera. Good for you, honey. Now, I want you to look that good woman in the eyes. Now, come on, both eyes. If you got one eye that wanders a little bit, come on, work with me now. Focus. There you go. Look at her now. Tell her those three words that mean so much. Not I love you. That doesn't work so well anymore. I'm married up. Tell her. Go ahead. I'm married up. Tell her that. Now, if you are yet single, you may find the person of your dreams right here. We bring people together now. Trailer Park Troubadour concerts have brought people together. Oh yeah, all this good mojo, are you kidding me? How can it not happen? Feel this positive energy here tonight. That's right. Now, so then all you have to do is sing out loud and proud using the future tense, I will marry up. Because if you're a man here tonight, it is pretty likely that you will marry up. Men always do. Give me an amen, my brethren. Now, that's what I'm talking about. So look her in the eyes now and sing along with us. Here we go. I'm married up. Tell her. Come on. I'm married up.
1: Married up.
0: Ladies, your turn. You married up. Tell him. Tell him now. You married up. That's right.

0: Excuse me? All right. Really appreciate your support of WMNF. Thanks so much for coming out. Want to tell you just a little bit about the headliners, and then they can do the rest of explaining themselves. They are from North Carolina. They are called the Avett Brothers. And they combine plucky old world sound with punk rock aggression and laugh out loud lyrics. Just like Fruit, they are finishing up a lengthy tour. And they are getting rave reviews everywhere they go. And perhaps the biggest compliment is that it seems like half of the audience left the Riverhawk Festival to come here to see the Avett Brothers tonight. All right? So enough said. Without further ado, here are the Avett Brothers.
1: Thanks, y'all. Thank you.
2: Dogbird Dream. Woo. This next song came out on a noise ordinance CD from Sarasota. It was 30-something bands, 38 bands. Local Sarasota bands got together and made a CD with the inspiration of some great people, Claire Franklin and Ed Midler, Sarasota. And this cut's called Last Fight. It's on that CD. We have that for sale back there, too. You want to hear what Sarasota's got going on, you can buy that CD.
3: Huh? Well, you're a long way from home, and you can't sleep at all. You best get on the telephone, boy, now.

0: Thank you, ladies and gentlemen.
1: Thanks to Ted and Skippers and WNMF for putting this together. We call ourselves Hindu Cowboys, so you don't have to. It's a little public service we provide. This song is called Second Time Around. Oh, where's my capo?
2: Western.

0: I'd like to preface this by saying I know who the governor is. The blasters were taught by a lot of people that came from New Orleans, a lot of good friends that lived out there. And they heard we were coming on the road, and they said they would like us to do this song and dedicate it to the president of the United States. From the city of New Orleans.
1: It's a new one. This song is for Miss Georgia.

0: It is a thrill to share a stage with such primo musicians, professionals, and all around good guys. Give the Trailer Park Troubadour some love right now. That's what I'm talking about. I don't think we know that one. I know the lyrics, but it's just, Free Bird. We waited all night for that.
1: What a fine surprise to see you all here this evening. Thank you for coming tonight. We appreciate it.
2: Thank you. I want to thank Anthony Manzo back here on drums. He came out here with us kind of spontaneously. Because our other drummer has, he's come down with an addiction to legalized marijuana.

So, well, Rod's going to tune, and while he does that, I'll tell you a story. Oh, you're done? Not a real story. I mean, it's a real story, but somebody gave me this country music CD, and I put it in the CD player because that's what you do when you get a CD. And I was listening to it, and it was country music, and all it was happy love songs. And all I was thinking to myself the whole time was, that's not country music. Country music is about divorce and heartbreak and getting drunk and killing people. And there's not enough songs about killing people, especially not in that country CD. So I decided we could all save country music if we all sang a murder ballad or wrote one. And you could tell the good people of WMNF, and maybe they'll play yours for you too. They've been so kind to me. Happy murder ballad! And I'm going to start this trend of rolling up our coat sleeves.

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All this good mojo for WMNF. Give them some love right now.

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And that's all your fault. Baby, that's all your fault. 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Baby,

0: Thank you. Thanks a lot. Thanks for coming down and spending your money on a Friday night.
1: Up in Kentucky, and you're hanging out in trailer parks. You got to put a band together, the Trailer Park Troubadours. Ansi McLean and the Trailer Park Troubadours to entertain you tonight.
2: 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Great weather. Thank you again to Juniper Trio for opening up. 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Is there anybody from Clearwater in the house? 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

0: You know, guys, the other night this woman offered me super sex, and I said, well, that's great. 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
1: 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Sorry.
2: Hush, ladies and germs, there yous. Hi, Jeeves there, meathead. We're going to go to New Orleans, if y'all don't mind. We're going to do some Eddie Bowe. Eddie Bowe, sucky, sucky, ladies, put your, wind up the booty machine. You know what I'm saying? 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At least five times. Thank you very, very much. Let's go. You better check your spinach, Popeye, because Olive's in the danger zone.

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1: We have just a few more for you, and we were wondering if we should play such a long set, but y'all have been so kind, so we really appreciate you listening. We thank you so much, and thank you, Randy, for, out of all the musical groups in the world, to ask us to be here. Really appreciate it so much. Thank you. And now we are really all going to be treated to an extra special song written by Mr. Eric Merrill here. It's called The Golden Ticket. It's on his record, The Western Star. And he was nice enough to let us put on it on the Art of Virtue as well.

Thanks, you guys.

0: right, thanks a lot.
1: Hey, welcome back to Viva Frida. Let's thank Angelica and all the people at Viva Frida one more time for having us over tonight for this nice little affair. Great weather. Thank you again to Juniper Trio for opening up. Thank you all for coming out, supporting WMNF. Is there anybody from Clearwater in the house? All right. The whole Clearwater contingent is here. We don't need much of an introduction, but I do want to encourage you, again, support WMNF. 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They need it. 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
2: Thank you very much, everyone. All right. All righty then.

have yourself to blame. That's right. Thank you all so much. Thank you. Appreciate it. Thank you so much.

Thank you very much. Thanks. It's great to be here. What a beautiful place. Thank you very much. We forgot our set list backstage, so we'll have to just play songs, I guess. We're going to do some new songs. We got a record coming out in June. It's called Real Animal. It's kind of based on the my musical history, I guess my musical life, starting in or beginning in San Antonio, Texas. I was born there in 1951. About 1957, we moved to a little town in Orange County, California, called Huntington Beach, California, it was called. Still is. It's not the same, though. But anyway, so it was there that I really kind of began my rock and roll love, you know, my love for rock and roll, I would say. There was a record store on Main Street by the pier, and this older gentleman used to order me records from Europe all the time. He'd order me the latest English releases and newspapers like the Melody Maker and NME, and I would read them religiously. There was also a club there called the Golden Bear. It was one of those little coffee shops along the coast in which I saw everyone from Jimmy Reed, Paul Butterfield, Blues Band, Spirit, Love, Buffalo Springfield, just everybody, you know. It was a good time to be in Huntington Beach, California. I was also a surfer there. And so from there, it was the early 70s that I moved to Hollywood, California, because I followed bands like Mott the Hoople, David Bowie, T-Rex, Roxy Music, different bands that were around the area, especially a band called Iggy and the Stooges. We were from Detroit, Michigan. And they lived in Hollywood at the time, and I would listen to them rehearse every day out on the sidewalk, you know. And from there, I finally went to San Francisco, California, about 1975 it was. And I went just basically to get away from L.A. It was the death of Glitter Rock. This concert had happened. It was called The Death of Glitter. And I went to San Francisco wanting to be a filmmaker. And my friend and I wanted to make a film about the worst band in the world. And since we couldn't play, we became that band. And that band... that band became a band called The Nuns, a punk rock band, I guess, you know. And, no. There's no reason to applaud The Nuns, believe me. I say this, but if you're applauding The Nuns, you never heard The Nuns, because we really sucked. And we were so bad that we used to ask the audience to come on stage and tune our guitars for us. That's how bad we were. But The Nuns took me to New York City, where I'd always wanted to go, and we lived at the Chelsea Hotel. And it was during that period of time, in late 78, I guess, that, you know, I lived there during the whole Sid and Nancy incident. We wrote some songs about that. I wrote this whole album, by the way, with a gentleman by the name of Chuck Prophet, who I know you guys know. So Chuck and I wrote this album, and it's really kind of like, you know, dealing with all those bands that I was in, from The Nuns to Rank and File, the Judy Nylon Band, living in New York, then moving to Austin, Texas, and starting a band with my brother called The True Believers, you know? And so anyway, that's what the record's about. It'll be out in June. But this song has nothing to do with any of that story. Sorry about that. But it's a song about just always, like, you know, having friends, I guess, you know, along the way. And it's called Wasn't I Always a Friend to You?

0: All right, we got one more song. Please buy a CD. They're $5. T-shirts are $10. Thanks, Ted Lucas, WMNF, Mike Dunn. And thanks, guys. Thanks, Mike. You're a man and a scholar. And this one's for you, buddy. You're gonna like it.
1: We all set, Josh? All right. Hey, everybody.
2: Check, 1, 2.
1: I want to remind you that WMNF right now, if you're a listener, you already know this, they're on a fund drive going on right now. That whole station stays alive from people like you and me who donate money. And they'll keep playing the blues as long as we keep donating to our blues shows. They've got some sheets. You can actually pledge here at the front door tonight if you want to. Grab a form and fill it out and pledge. If you love the blues, they've got Cheryl Mogul on Tuesday, or on Monday, and Larry Lisk on Tuesday. They go from 2 to 4 in the afternoon. You might want to give some money to those shows to keep the blues alive on WMNF. Again, don't forget the raffle that WMNF's got going on, and visit the SBS booth back there and learn about our local blues society. Okay, now we've been doing these 30-minute sets, but now we're going to do one long 90-minute set, and it's going to blow your mind. This is going to blow your mind. I'm really happy. I worked so hard to get these three guys to come out and play for us tonight. Both of you know T.C. Carr. He's a legend in our area. Give it up for T.C. But none of you may not know Greg Polis and Jimmy Griswold. Greg here plays with the Venturas. He used to play with Freddie King for a year and a half before Freddie King died. Greg lives down in Sarasota. A lot of times he doesn't get up north of the bridge. So I'm really glad. He's got a brand new CD called Angels from Hazard that's just amazing. He's got T.C. on it. He's got Damon Fowler. Got a lot of local bands on it. It's a great CD. And Jimmy Griswold, Jimmy's been around playing this area for quite a while. He's got three outstanding CDs and one great live CD. And people just don't know about Jimmy. They need to know about Jimmy Griswold. So tonight we're going to get a chance to get a taste of these guys. And I think when it's all said and done, you're all going to be converted to this to these great bands. So first, let's give it up to Greg Polis.
2: Thank you very much. Thank you. It's good to be here. I've been waiting for this for a while.
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4: 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What are we playing?
5: 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Upon hearing...

0: see you later, baby. 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
2: Good morning, early birds. It's time. Time to rise. Time to shine. It's your time. Transform from the thing you were into the being you have always known you could be. And there are adversaries out there, make no mistake. There will be those who tell you you can't, those who won't notice you at all. But their ignorance is your advantage. You have the upper hand. You have the engine to wake up and roll out. Let's do it together. I'm Ken Apperson, and this is the Morning Show Monday here on WMNF. We're up and moving. We're on the up and up. We're moving on.

That was a little Curtis Mayfield to kick off your Monday morning here on WMNF. I'm your host, Ken Apperson. It's good to be back. I went out of town last week, visited with some family, enjoyed my first Father's Day as a father. So that was very cool. Three generations of my family in one room. Kind of surreal. But you know what? It's not about me this morning. It's about you. And it's about Tampa music, in particular the Tampa music scene. It's 6:10, which means it's time for some locals on the tens. This is the last week you're going to hear this song. This is Moving In by local artist Loris Vidal.

that's a little Loris Vidal, the local musician, Loris Vidal, moving in. Check him out. Great, great musician, great performer. He's got some shows coming up here in the local scene. Go see a local concert. Go see a local show. You will not spend a fraction of what you'd spend on an arena show, and you will have an incredible time. You will make memories. You will remember them for the rest of your life. It's a good time. Go to a local show. Highly recommended. All right, let's get back to some, well, you may have never heard this song. We're doing some discovery this morning. Here's a band called Fountains DC. This is Jackie Down the Line.

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good song. If you're on the treadmill, Here It Goes Again by OK Go. Coming up after this song is WMNF News with all the local news that you care about and can't get anywhere else, that's for sure. But first, here's Little Modest Mouse.

0: It's time for WMNF News. How you doing, Juanita?
1: It's been good. How about you, Ken?
0: Can't complain. What do you have for us?
1: Thank you so much. Good morning, everybody. I'm Juanita Hurtado Huérfano with the WMNF News headlines. It is 6:30 a.m. In local news, construction is ongoing at the last privately owned parcel of West Tampa's Martí Colón Cemetery. According to the Tampa Bay Times, the construction comes along with public backlash. Advocates attended a recent city council meeting, arguing the parcel is home to unmarked graves, with cemetery researcher Ray Reed documenting more than 1,000 people unaccounted for in Martí Colón's records. In response to the allegations, city officials said Tampa's code does not forbid construction atop human remains, and state law only applies when remains are discovered. City officials also motioned for city staff to look into purchasing the property or facilitate a land swap. In state news, young children in Florida are uninsured at an alarming rate. WGCU's Carrie Barbour has the story.
2: 7.6% of children under age 6 in the Sunshine State are uninsured during years when their bodies are laying down the foundations of good health for the rest of their lives. In 2023, Florida's legislature passed a law allowing families who earn within 300% of the federal poverty level to qualify for subsidized insurance. That's just over $66,000 a year for a family of four. More than 3 years later, the Florida Agency for Health Care Administration has yet to implement the law, claiming it's been blocked by the federal government. The Florida Health Justice Project, a healthcare advocacy group, is suing the state over the issue. Angela Schenberger's 8-year-old son, Keith, has complex medical needs that qualified them for Florida KidCare, the state's insurance, until her husband began making too much money to qualify under the old regulations. They switched to a plan that charged them $150 a day, Angela said, for a therapy called Applied Behavior Analysis, or ABA, that her son needs. The cost was out of their reach.
3: My son has regressed because of going without ABA therapy for a year.
2: The Jacksonville family qualifies again under the law passed in 2023, but the state's lack of implementation means that Keith hasn't been able to get that therapy. A judge will hear arguments on the lawsuit in late July. I'm Carrie Barbour.
1: Last week, the Supreme Court voted to allow the Trump administration to end temporary protected status for Haitians and Syrians. The ruling strips hundreds of thousands of Syrian and Haitian immigrants of protections allowing them to live and work in the country. Steve Forrester is the Immigration Policy Coordinator at the Nonprofit Institute for Justice and Democracy in Haiti.
4: The anti-Haitian racial animus that motivates Donald Trump, as we know, has now come home to roost. These people are going to be laid off, and there are going to be tremendous implications for Florida's economy.
1: Dissenting judges said the decision was racially motivated. Justice Elena Kagan cited instances of President Trump accusing Haitians of eating dogs and cats, and that they probably had AIDS. Florida has the highest Haitian population in the country. And the State University System Board of Governors is reviewing a proposal to ban undocumented students from Florida's public universities. The rule will make students who are not lawfully present in the United States ineligible for enrollment at any of the 12 state universities beginning with the 2027-2028 academic year. Stacy Kamutsas is Florida's Commissioner of Education.
5: If somebody's in the United States unlawfully, then they would not be entitled to the admission.
1: Currently, the university system does not flag students who are not lawfully present in the United States. This week, the State Board of Education, which governs Florida's 24 state colleges, will also discuss a similar proposal. Traffic is slow approaching downtown Tampa on I-275 South and I-4 West. Today, it will be mostly cloudy with highs in the high 90s. Tonight, it will be mostly cloudy with thunderstorms and lows in the high 70s. And tomorrow, it will be humid and rainy with highs in the mid-90s. I'm Juanita Hurtado Huérfano with the WMNF News headlines. 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

lovely listeners. We're currently leaving the 6 o'clock hour here on Monday morning, here on WNF. I hope you're staying motivated out there. I hope you had a big stretch. I hope you had a nice, strong cup of coffee or tea, if you're into that. I hope you're ready to set the tone. Monday sets the tone for the rest of the week. Monday morning sets the tone for Monday. I got a whole bunch of music coming up in the 7 o'clock hour here. We have some Haim. We have some LCD Sound System, some Stevie Wonder, some Japanese Breakfast, some bands you know and love, and some bands maybe you've never heard of before in your entire life, but maybe they'll become your new favorite. Who knows? I guess we'll find out in the next hour. I'm Ken Apperson, and this is WMNF 88.5. And that is WMNF.

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1: Good morning to all the superheroes out there. I'm talking to you. 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You with the magic to make this a great week. Monday sets the tone for the rest of the week. Monday morning sets the tone for Monday. Now your villains are vigilant. They are strong. But you are stronger. You are the strongest being in the universe. You can save the day. You can get the girl. You can make the world a better place just by being you. This is WMNF. This is the Morning Show Monday. I'm your host, Ken Apperson.

some salt over your shoulder. Don't walk under that ladder and watch out for black cats. Superstition, Stevie Wonder. That's a classic among classics right there. All right, folks. 7:10 just slipped by, which means it's time for Locals on the Tens. And Locals on the Tens this week, none other than a Tampa band that definitely made the rounds a few years back and have recently had a bit of a resurgence here locally. They recently opened for the Bright Light Social Hour and they've done some pretty cool shows around town. I think they have a few more planned in the near future. This

That was Snow by the Beauvilles. Are you listening to local music? 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Here's Haim with the

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Had your eyes checked lately? It was a little Jackson Brown for you, Doctor My Eyes. 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Coming up after this next song is WMNF News. News about the local area that you can't get anywhere else. Here's a little Interpol for you.

0: 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What do you got for us, Juanita?
1: Thank you, Ken. Good morning, everybody. I'm Juanita Hurtado Huérfano with the WMNF News Headlines. It is 7:31 a.m. In local news, nearly 95% of research samples from USF's College of Marine Science in St. Petersburg survived the fire. The fire began when the building was struck by lightning. Now the college is rushing to purchase lab equipment and rehome the students and staff displaced during the damage, many of which are currently meeting in the lobby of a building next door. According to Spectrum Bay News, some of the samples date back as far as 60 million years. And for the first time, a state's error rate in administering SNAP benefits is being tied to financial penalties. Errors are unintentional over and underpayments of the Supplemental Nutrition Assistance Program. Figures released last week put Florida's error rate at 13%. That's down from 15% the year before, but not low enough to avoid financial penalties, says Sky Baird with the nonprofit No Kid Hungry.
2: These are very large systems that we're talking about. It would be highly unusual for a state to drastically reduce its error rate in 1 year's time.
1: Contributing to the state's error rate are unpredictable incomes of gig workers, a large share of older adults on SNAP, and extra demand after hurricanes. The last figures mean Florida will have to pay roughly $1 billion toward the program, starting in 2028. Earlier this year, lawmakers set aside $4 million in the budget for an AI solution to address error rates going forward. And speaking of SNAP, since the enactment of H.R. 1, the Supplemental Nutrition Assistance Program has seen a significant decline in participation. The bill sets tighter restrictions on who is eligible for the program. Christy Huddleston is the senior policy analyst and attorney at the Florida Policy Summit. She says in the first 5 months of H.R. 1, participation in Florida fell by about 77,000 people, with about 181,000 other Floridians at risk of losing the benefits soon.
3: So it's not because people aren't in need. People are in need, and they're still being turned away.
1: According to Huddleston, some trafficking survivors, refugees, and lawfully present immigrants that were participating in the past are now no longer eligible due to the new work requirements. Last week, Governor Ron DeSantis vetoed legislation allowing high school students to earn scholarships by volunteering at polling locations. The bill passed earlier this year unanimously in both the House and Senate. Among the organizations supporting the measure were the League of Women Voters of Florida, Common Cause, and the Southern Poverty Law Center. SPLC's support for the bill was noted by the governor in his veto message. DeSantis wrote that support could potentially lead to polling locations staffed with poll workers from only one political party, which is violation of a state law. SPLC released a statement calling the veto unfortunate and emphasized the organization is nonpartisan. And Blue Origin is moving ahead with repairs to its launch pad, which was destroyed in a rocket explosion last month. Central Florida Public Media's Brendan Byrne reports the company's launch facility and its new Glenn rocket are critical to NASA's moon missions.
4: In an update on X, Blue Origin CEO Dave Limp says all of the debris from an explosion during a pad test has been cleared out, and work now begins on repairs. The company's New Glenn rocket exploded during a routine test ahead of its launch, causing substantial damage to the launch pad. The New Glenn rocket is slated to deliver cargo to the lunar surface for NASA's planned moon base. Blue Origin says the rocket will fly by the end of the year, but there are concerns that the accident could delay NASA's plans. The agency is planning to announce an update on the moon base tomorrow. Blue Origin says New Glenn aims to fly again by the end of this year. A 600-foot-tall crane has been erected at the launch site to repair the facility's massive launch tower. I'm Brendan Byrne in Orlando.
1: Traffic is slow approaching downtown Tampa on I-275 South and I-4 West. Today, it will be mostly cloudy with highs in the high 90s. Tonight, it will be mostly cloudy with thunderstorms and lows in the high 70s. And tomorrow, it will be humid and rainy with highs in the mid-90s. I'm Juanita Hurtado Huérfano with the WMNF News Headlines. 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

Glass Animals there, Heat Wave. I mean, we are going through one right now. Good Lord, have you seen the heat index lately? Stay cool out there, folks. Wear that sunscreen, too. Very important. Let's jump into a little feel-good music. I love this song. This was such a huge hit when it came out. Now it kind of like got forgotten, but I didn't forget. Neither did you. Here's Portugal the Man.

well, folks. We find ourselves leaving the 7 o'clock hour. But that doesn't mean the show is over. It's still our time. The 8 o'clock hour is going to be a lot of fun. Got some great music coming up for you here. Got some Bleachers. Got some Paramore. Got some Blur. Some Weezer. Yeah, it's going to be a fun hour. It's still your day to take. Go out there and be a hero today. And heroes don't necessarily always do big things. Sometimes it's the small acts of kindness that mean the most. And the small acts of kindness are the easiest ones. 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I'm your host, Ken Apperson, for the Monday Morning Show. NPR News is coming up right now, followed by a whole other hour of great music. 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
1: And welcome to the third hour of the morning show on WMNF. Patricia Metz sitting in for Katarina, and she's coming back next week. So we're happy that she's all better. And we're going to play a tune by Taj Mahal, his new one. He never puts out any duds. I really enjoy his music. And this is called You Put the Whammy on Me.

And that was Jungle, Carry On, off their new one. And then before that was Jack Johnson, Radio Clowns. It says, in parentheses, it says four-track. And I don't know what that means, but I'm sure he's playing a four-track or something. And then Taj Mahal, You Put the Whammy on Me. And coming up next, we're going to hear Summertime. The song Summertime, but there's so many renditions of this song, and this one is by the Zombies, and this is I think Colin Blunstone, his vocals are amazing on this, and this was recorded in 1965, and here is the Zombies, Summertime.

And that was Kacey Musgraves off her new one, I Believe in Ghost. And the Shins before that, and We Will Become Silhouettes. And Grace Potter before that, and that was Empty Heart. And we started that set off with Summertime. And we're just going to play a short instrumental before the news. Here we go.

0: That was Joe Strummer off his Straight Shooter release, and we have the news with Lisa Marzilli. Hey, Lisa.
1: Hey, Patty. Great show this morning.
0: Thank you.
1: What's coming up after?
0: After the news, we're going to play The Cure, Just Like Heaven.
1: All right. Great song. Good morning. I'm Lisa Marzilli with the WMNF News headlines. It's 8:30. St. Petersburg Mayor Ken Welch has selected a proposal from local investor Blake Investment Partners to redevelop Tropicana Field and the downtown land around it. The Tampa Bay Times reports Blake Investment offered more cash for the land and pledged more income-restricted housing units than its competition. Welch also folded in an offer from the Pinellas County Housing Authority, which would build an affordable senior living tower on half an acre near the historic gas plant district. Welch says he will elaborate more on his decision at a news conference scheduled for 9 a.m. this morning in Campbell Park. Governor Ron DeSantis was in Tampa yesterday to formally announce several groups that are now deemed terrorist organizations, thanks to a new law crafted by him and passed by the Republican legislature. One of the groups targeted is the Council on American-Islamic Relations, a Muslim civil rights organization. DeSantis was asked by a reporter if he planned to shut the group down.
2: The question is what is their relation to state and local government and our programs? I think that's the first thing that we're doing. So, you know, if you have a local government that's getting state funds and they're in league with CARE on some initiative, they will lose that state funding. If you have a school that's in league with CARE, they will become ineligible for those scholarship funds. So I think we're going to look at it from that perspective.
1: CARE says it plans to challenge the new law. Earlier this week, the Supreme Court struck down President Trump's executive order ending birthright citizenship. WMNF's Luisa Campos reports on the Trump v. Barber case.
3: Last year, President Trump issued an executive order to limit birthright citizenship to those born on U.S. soil who have at least one parent who's already a citizen. According to the Pew Research Center, the order would have made 260,000 babies born in 2023 ineligible for citizenship.
4: First of all, that would deny kids fundamental rights. But secondly, if you think about the things that every baby needs, right? So babies need health care, they need nutrition, they need, you know, all kinds of things at birth. Like, it is the most vulnerable time in a child's life, anybody's life. And what would happen is you would be in limbo.
3: That is Bruce Leslie, the president of bipartisan advocacy organization First Focus on Children. He argues the order would have made birth certificates meaningless.
4: But we've averted a major disaster for all babies in this country.
3: But five justices struck the order, saying it could not be reconciled with the 14th Amendment of the Constitution, which states every person born or naturalized in the United States is a citizen. President Trump responded to the decision on Truth Social, saying, "We can easily make it up in Congress." For WMNF News, I'm Luisa Campos.
1: The Florida Attorney General is seeking to block a transgender girl from competing in a national dance competition this week in Orlando, arguing it violates state law. The North American Irish Dance Championships begin today and run through July 7th. The national event serves as a qualifier for next year's World Championships. According to the Orlando Sentinel, the teen is a defending Irish dance champion, winning first place in the girls' U15 and U16 division for the last 2 years. In a four-page warning to the Irish Dancing Commission and the Irish Dance Teachers Association of North America, Attorney General James Uthmeyer said his office will not tolerate these sorts of policies and will take all necessary steps to safeguard the rights and interests of Florida's female competitors. Uthmeyer has set a deadline of Tuesday for the groups to respond to his letter. In traffic, a multi-vehicle crash in Hillsborough County on I-75 South at mile marker 264 has the right lane blocked. And a crash in Hillsborough County on U.S. 301 North at Sable Industrial Boulevard has the right lane blocked. And weather, it's going to be partly sunny today with a high of 92 and a 50% chance for scattered showers. Lows tonight will be in the upper 70s, and the same forecast is on tap for Friday. I'm Lisa Marzilli. 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

And that was Bad Bunny and Bomba Estera, one of my favorite tunes by both of them. And before that, that was Ojitos Lindos, my terrible Spanish. And before that, The Cure, Just Like Heaven. And coming up is my rendition of 4th of July. You can tell I'm not that thrilled about celebrating the 250th, but here we go. We're going to play a, Lin-Manuel Miranda off the Hamilton release, and this song is My Shot, and it portrays the young, scrappy, and ambitious Alexander Hamilton and vows to make his mark on the American Revolution his own destiny. And My Shot refers to him taking advantage of life-changing opportunities and make a massive impact on American Revolution and establishing an enduring legacy. So this is from the musical Hamilton. This is My Shot.

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Oh, am I talking too loud? Sometimes I get overexcited, shoot off at the mouth. I never had a group of friends before. I promise that I'll make y'all proud.

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2: 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And that was my little tribute to 4th of July. And we have another one, Keb Mo. He's great. He's going to play America the Beautiful.

hope you have a great 4th of July. And let's see, we're going to go out with a Humeres Gutierrez song, Until We Meet Again, Hermanas Gutierrez. And this is WMNF Tampa, and Katarina will be back next week. And see you next time.

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0: Well, good evening, blues lovers, and welcome to Monday night at 6 o'clock. This is our time we get together here to play some doggone blues. I'm Larry Lisk, happy to be here to play some blues for you. Glad that you are joining us out there. Thank you very, very much. We appreciate that. Nancy's in. How are you, Nancy?
1: I am also thrilled to be here with all you folks out there. Thrilled, let me tell you. It's the highlight of my week
0: and
1: of
0: she's
1: late.
0: She's not being sarcastic.
1: No, I'm not.
0: Yeah, and we are digging it. We're happy to be here to play some blues for you. I think we got a pretty good show for you. There's a lot of birthdays. We got some new stuff and kind of focusing on the new things because I just haven't been able to catch up.
1: And I got a lot of new things
0: yeah,
1: myself.
0: Yeah, Nancy's got some new things there too. I looked at that. I said, ooh, I'm not familiar with that. That Sherry Harding, that's the only one I wasn't familiar with.
1: Yeah, no, yeah.
0: I don't know
1: and that's
0: her.
1: The funniest thing is that Cheryl on Saturday night played one of her songs as well. Come on.
0: I have no problem with that.
1: No.
0: Good music should be played by everybody.
1: Exactly.
0: So that's easy. And we know that Cheryl's got a pretty good ear.
1: Damn good.
0: So Cheryl's got a pretty good ear. All right. A couple of things I want to mention here. I'm sure you saw it in the paper or somewhere online that David Clayton Thomas passed this weekend.
1: No, I didn't know that.
0: Yeah, so we're going to be remembering him in a little bit in hour number two with a tune. What a voice.
1: Oh.
0: And I think it's kind of appropriate because in trying to learn a little bit about him, he was with a band called The Shays back in the 60s. And then they changed it to David Clayton Thomas and The Shays. But the song that kind of put them on the map was they covered John Lee Hooker, Boom Boom. And somebody saw that, showed it to a producer for Hullabaloo.
1: Okay.
0: And they got on TV because of that. And
1: great.
0: Kind of the rest is history. But we'll talk about that later on. Also, we want to say happy birthday to Blind Willie James. You know, Blind Willie has passed some years ago, but we always remember him. He was so much fun. He was one of those people that, I mean, he had a dance named after him. He could do the Blind Willie. And he had a dance. So, you know, he was very cool. So, happy birthday, Blind Willie. Okay, let us talk about getting started here. We got some folks that were born this week. We're going to kind of go all over the place with these folks. We're going to start off with Mac Arnold, gas can guitar playing man from North Carolina. And we got some James Cotton and a little Roy Buchanan. He's got a birthday this week. If you're a fan of Roy Buchanan, I would suggest that you tune in to the middle tomorrow of the Freakin' Dreamin' Groovin'
1: Dennis,
0: evening. And
1: the master.
0: Dennis Stone is a huge fan of Roy Buchanan, so he'll probably be playing something tomorrow night. The one-hit wonder, Fontella Bass. We found another song that's pretty good. We'll give that a spin, and we'll finish up with something from Mississippi John Hurt. Thanks for joining us here at Mo Blues Monday. Let's play some doggone blues for you. This is Mac Arnold with his tune, I Am the Blues.

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It's good till the last drop, just like it says on the can. I used to have a good, cooking a good Michael Howe. She moved away. Some said Memphis and some said Leland. But I found her, I wanted to cook me some good Michael Howe. I understand if I can get just a spoonful of Michael's house, it'd be much good as two or three cups of this other coffee. I've got to go to Memphis, from there to Leland.

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0: I'm class all right. Bad loving.
1: All right, that was Mississippi John Hurt with the Coffee Blues. He's talking about that loving spoonful of that Maxwell House. I'd say probably today he'd get a call from them in a heartbeat about some kind of a deal.
2: Oh, I'm sure he could, Maxwell House.
1: Yeah, so, but finish up there with Mississippi John. Fontella Bass, she had that great hit Rescue Me, but that was her big claim to fame. But I tell you, her voice, she sounds like a young Aretha there, I'll tell you.
2: Power. Spot on.
1: Power. Roy Buchanan, James Cotton, and Mac Arnold preceded them in set number one here on Mo Blues Monday. Thanks for joining us on listener-supported, volunteer-powered radio, WMNF, just playing the blues on a Monday night. Let's continue. You know, Mississippi John Hurt was born 133 years ago.
2: Oh, my goodness.
1: Where but the blues is somebody going to cover the songs of a man that was born 133 years ago? But this is the truth. Aaron Harp released a CD earlier this year, and it was a tribute to Mississippi John Hurt. And we're going to play one of his songs there. It's kind of a fun song. Let the Mermaids Flirt With Me. It's a cool little song. Then we got some Pops Fletcher and the Hucksters, Jennifer Lynn and the Groove Revival, and the Pontchartrain Shakers. And they got a real nice instrumental here. It's a nice take on the Elizabeth Cotton tune of Freight Train. So, here we go. Aaron Harp from her brand new, well, it's not brand new, it was new in earlier this year, her tribute to Mississippi John Hurt.

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1: All right, they're finished up with the Potch Train Shakers doing their take on Elizabeth Cotton tune. And I looked up Elizabeth Cotton. She was born the same year, 1893, as Mississippi John Hurt.
2: I wonder if they knew each other.
1: Probably not. She was in the Low Country.
2: Right.
1: And he was not. He was over in the Delta. But 133 years ago, when, again, bands had brand new music, and they've released a song that is attributed to one of those folks. Jennifer Lynn and the... what the heck is Jennifer?
2: Groove Revival,
1: yes, gave us Baggage. Pops Fletcher and Aaron Harp got us started with that Mississippi John Hurt cover. Okay, we got time for about a couple of more here before we finish up and blow up our number one. We're going to start off with something from Lexi Blue, and we got the title track from her brand new CD, Too Glam to Give a Damn.
2: And
1: we're going to give this a listen. And we got something from Curtis Elgato from his most recent release, a live recording he made up in Seattle where he didn't have to follow a playlist, and he wasn't worried about what his label was going to say to make sure he did those songs. He said, these were songs I wanted to sing. So, good for Curtis.
2: Which is why it's so good.
1: Yeah, good for Curtis. And then we're going to finish off with something from Stacy Mitchart in this, to end our number one. Let's get it rolling here. This is Lexi Blue.

0: Well, all right. That was Stacy Mitchart, and he ended hour number one for us. Thanks for sticking around for the first hour. This is your Community Conscious Radio, WMNF Tampa, WMNF.org, streaming 24/7. Nancy, if you please, get us started properly in hour two.
1: Okay, well, good evening, everybody. How are you? Hope you're having a great day out there. We got a little rain, made my day. I can tell you what, so bloody hot out there. Well, we're going to start out with some true dancing music. A song you originally know, probably by Ray Charles. It was recorded in 1953. That is Mess Around, and this is by Joe Crown Trio. Joe Crown is one hell of a piano player. B3 organ player in New Orleans, and he's got a guy named Papa Molly. He's singing with him, playing guitar. And then, as Larry mentioned earlier, Sherry Harding. I found a bunch of new folks while I was wading through the weeds, and Sherry is a Canadian singer, and she apparently has spent quite a bit of time in Muscle Shoals working and hanging out with some guys, and so this song is Down in the Shoals, a tribute to that time. Mark Broussard, great singer. This is a song.
0: Nancy really likes this guy. Really?
1: Can you tell? This is a great album produced by Joe Bonamassa and a couple other guys. And this is one of the only two songs that Mark did not write. But I found out a very cool thing about he and his wife. They have a foundation, and the last five albums that he's recorded, he's donated the bulk of it to Save Our Soul Foundation, which is all about kids, giving them a chance.
0: Very cool.
1: Love hearing stuff like that. And another new band, Carmen Ratti Band. Well, I thought after listening to this album that Carmen Ratti was the singer. Nope. Carmen Ratti is a guy, and he's a guitar player, California cat apparently, that's been out there playing all kinds of music. And he's featuring Jill Deenan, and she's quite a vocalist. Pretty good man. And we're going to end with Earl Guitar Williams playing The Sky Is Fallen.

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1: All right, well, thank you, Nancy. That introduced me to Earl Williams and
2: Carmen Ratti.
1: No, I knew about that. Did you? Carmen. Yeah, I've been playing. I played two or three tracks off of that CD already.
2: I'm sorry, I missed it.
1: And Sherry.
2: Sherry Hardy.
1: So very cool. Thank you. Appreciate it.
2: Indeed, great, my pleasure.
1: Great stuff. All right, I mentioned that play a little David Clayton Thomas here. We're going to do that right now. He was born in 1942 in England, but his father was a Canadian serviceman. He was there for the war. And after the war, they moved back to Canada, and he was raised in Canada, in Toronto. Took off for New York City in in 1967. And strangely enough, Ronnie Hawkins took him under his wing. And you'd expect maybe something different.
2: Yeah.
1: With Ronnie Hawkins being his early mentor, but no. And the rest is kind of history. In 69, formed Blood, Sweat, and Tears. And kind of the rest is history.
2: Oh, indeed. Classic stuff, you know? I mean, who doesn't have that? If they were living in that time, it's just part of your DNA.
1: You'd remember that, but nobody will remember the song that I'm going to play. I got an Isaac Hayes tune that David did early on, and we'll give that a listen. Last week, I was talking to one of our listeners, Alan, and he had mentioned a guy that used to live down in South Florida, over by Fort Lauderdale area, Nico Wayne Toussaint. And we were wondering what happened to Nico. And I said that I had seen him only once, and he just kind of poof, disappeared. But he went back to France, and I got a couple of tunes from him. One, he's playing with the BTC Blues Review on a tune called Les Blues. And then he's got one by himself with a tune called Wanna Try Somebody. So here we go. This is David Clayton Thomas singing some blues. Maybe some soul. When

0: you dig in the weeds.
1: All right. Nico Wayne Toussaint. Nico Wayne Toussaint, getting us out of that set with a tune called Want to Try Somebody. And he says, try me. Before that, we had Nico playing with the BTC Blues Review. And the BTC Blues Review was Neil Black, Nico Toussaint, and Fred Chapelier, I think. Anyway, it's a French band. You could tell that they were doing the blues in French over there. And we started off with the Isaac Hayes tune, When Something's Wrong with My Baby. And we were talking
0: belly rub time.
1: Yeah, and how many people have covered that tune as well. So that was a great one. David Clayton Thomas, 84 years old when he passed this weekend.
0: Magic guy. I must tell you, Aaron Neville and Linda Ronstadt's version of that, take you down.
1: It's a good song. It's a good song. It's a good song.
0: Can't you lose. Got that.
1: You can't lose. All right, let us move along here. We'll start off with Alan Wilson in this next set. In some circles, he was known as the Blind Owl. And he wrote a pretty good song. It became very synonymous with one particular band. We're not going to play that band, but we're going to play that song. So there we go. Georgia Tom Dorsey as well, coming up after Alan Wilson. And we're going to finish up this little short set with some Delaney and Bonnie. So here we go. This is Alan Wilson and the Nitty Gritty Dirt Band.

But don't have to hurry, don't have to speed. Got everything that a good gal needs. Your man slips in when I go out. You ain't got a darn thing to worry about. Your songs all sung and your prayers all prayed. Groceries in your kitchen and your rent's all paid. $5 stockings, $10 shoes. Everything to gain and not a darn thing to lose. It's a mystery to me, I cannot see. 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Mama, you can have

listen, mama, you don't have to hurry. 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Got everything that a good gal needs. 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Your song's all sung and your

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Hardest times here. How you can have the blues.

0: Delaney and Bonnie with Soul Shake. Nancy was talking about that song last week. I figured I'd play it for her.
1: Yeah, I was going to do Tommy's version with that. Who was it?
0: Danielle Nicole.
1: Thank you.
0: All right, Delaney and Bonnie, and we had Georgia Tom Dorsey and Kansas City Kitty with How Can You Have the Blues? And then Alan Wilson, the Blind Owl, of course, with Canned Heat, but that was his going up the country zone with Nitty Gritty Dirt Band. Damn. It's not in front of me. I forget. Okay, let's move along here. We got in this last set, I think we have room for these three. We got some Michael Hill. We got the Name Droppers and the Sauce Boss. Let's get going. This is Michael Hill's Blues Bob with a tune called The Audacity of the Blues.

0: right. They finished up there with the Sauce Boss, the Name Droppers, and Michael Hill's Blues Mob. That's hour number two. This is WMNF Tampa, 88.5 FM. Thanks for sticking with us for 2 hours. We got one more to go. But I'd like to read something to you first before we go. This came from a listener, unsigned. I have no idea who this listener is. But, boy, if this doesn't define WMNF, and it certainly, I think, has a lot to say about this show. He says, or she, if WMNF stands for anything, it's recalling and respecting those who led the way. Endless celebration checkmates those of late who would cast pioneers of all stripes aside.
1: I read that. That's incredible.
0: Thank you.
1: Yeah, very, very sweet.
0: Very, very astute, very profound. Yes, WMNF does that. And we do it particularly on Mo Blues Monday because, like I say, our catalog goes back 125, 130 years.
1: Indeed.
0: To the blues. So, yeah, we respect it, no doubt. All right, we're going to start off hour number three with, I'm going to send this one out to Sid Flannery. I know he likes John Juke Logan. We were talking about that last week.
1: Yes, indeed.
0: So we'll send this one out to Sid. We got Eli Paperboy Reed coming up, the Cashbox Kings, and the Royal Southern Brotherhood, if you remember those guys. So let's get going here. This is Juke Logan.

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0: Well,
1: there you go. Nancy and I are talking, and I missed my cue. All right, I finished up that set with Royal Southern Brotherhood. You remember those guys, Devin Allman, Mike Zito, Cyril Neville. Mm-mm. I think they lasted about one record.
2: Yeah.
1: I think they had too many personalities in that band.
2: That happens.
1: Too many personalities. Anyway, Cashbox Kings, Paperboy Reed, and John Juke Logan got us, kicked us off there in that set to start our number three. Let's move along here. We've got some Peter Karp set up in this next set, some Rick Vito, some Mike Zito, and we're going to finish off with a tune from Duffy Bishop. Got a special place in my heart for Duffy. When she moved here, I contacted her, and she did a real nice benefit for us over at the Palladium. So that was great fun. And all the women said she has great shoes. So let's roll on here. This is Peter Karp with a tune called The Man I Used to Be.

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1: Yeah, do that. You know, you can support WMNF whenever you'd like. You know, just go to the website and hit that donate button. That'd be great. All right, finished up that last set. That was Duffy Bishop with a tune called Whistle Callin'. Mike Zito before that from his new release, South, about downtown. I can't remember the name. What the heck? All right. You know, when it goes away, Outside or the East Side. Yeah, that's the name of the new record from Mike. Rick Vito and Peter Karp also in that last set. Okay, I've got a full slate of music here. I want to thank everyone for participating today. I've had some good conversations with some folks. Thank you kindly. I appreciate that. We heard from Gary and Lynn and Jeff and Doug and Jess. I appreciate that. Always good to hear from you folks, see what's on your mind. We're doing this for you, playing the doggone blues for you. All right, in this penultimate set here, we've got our buddy Bob Corator. He's released, I think this was his second or third one he released last year, Bob Corator and Friends. And this is one he's going to share the microphone with Johnny Rawls on this one, a tune called I Love the South. Seth James after that, and he's a disciple of Delbert McClinton, and he's got Delbert helping him on this particular tune as well. Terry Robb comes after that with a little short instrumental tune. Then we've got some Mick Colassa and some Tom Principato, and one song begat the other one. When I listened to the Mick Colassa tune, and the name of the tune there is Please Don't Write That Song, another song flipped into my head, and that was Tom Principato's tune they called For Stormy Monday. I think you'll figure it out when you hear the songs. I'll send these, particularly Tom Principato's song, I'll send that out to every band that's ever played a club and had to let play a request. All right, here we go. This is Bob Corator and Johnny Rawls.

shivering snow with my winter boots on. I need to get back down south. I need to get back home, back to my roots, where I come from.

think of Principato's song, and I'm sure that every band that's ever played a club ever has stories like that. You know, wait, what kind of music do you guys play? Can you play this song, that song? It's songs that they don't want to, the band just doesn't want to do anymore. I remember old Rock Bottom used to have a sign, and he'd say, for requests, and Mustang Sally was $50 is what it cost you for him to do that song. So, all right, we are coming up to the end here of Mo Blues Monday, and as we do our little handoff to Bob for Jazz in the Night, always kind of like to pick something that his listeners, if they're tuning in a little early, might like, you know. And tonight, Duke Robillard's got a tune that's worth our time off of his brand new release, which is called The Rocket, I think. What is it? Let me, you know, Blast Off. All right, I knew there was something about a rocket there. Duke has been making music for, it seems like forever. Duke was the founding member of Roomful of Blues. I think they put that band together in 68 or 69. So Duke's been around a long time. This has got a tune called The King. And we're going to kind of use that as our lead-in here, because I think it fits the clash between blues and jazz with Duke Robillard. So here we go. Let's give it a listen as we get ready for Blues in the Night.

All right. Little Duke Robillard there from his brand new release, The Rocket, doing a Count Basie tune, The King, and thought that was a good lead in to tonight's Jazz in the Night. So please do stick around. Hey, we've had a ball playing the blues for you tonight. I hope you have enjoyed it as well. Thanks for the calls and the emails and the texts and what have you. Appreciate that. We'll come back next week and do this again. I couldn't think of any songs that were fitting for the 4th of July that were blues songs, so I didn't play anything. Maybe you'll think of something for next week and let me know, and we'll try to see what we're doing. Anyway, I'll come. We'll do this again next week. This is your Community Conscious Radio, WMNF Tampa.

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1: 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Thanks for supporting that. Thanks for joining us as often as you can. I'm Bob Seymour, and it's always a pleasure to slide in here on a Monday, listening as I do drive in to Mo Blues Monday. Thanks to Larry and Nancy, as always. Love that Duke Robillard. I got to check out that new one. And we had some great things coming up for you tonight. Simon Lasky, the pianist from London and from Tampa these last several years, has a couple of midweek concerts coming up Wednesday and Thursday, New Tampa and St. Petersburg. We'll hear Simon in a few minutes and tell you more about the debut of his New York band, a new band that he is presenting here way down south. Here's Barry Green. He used to live in the Bay Area, had a great career teaching at North Florida in Jacksonville, and has a terrific album just out. Barry, the guitar player, with Wes Montgomery's tune called, or Noah, Sam Jones, the bass player from Cannonball Adderley's band. This was from the book of Cannonball Adderley, the tune called Unit 7, just out, Barry Green.

Isn't that nice? It's a Wes Montgomery tune, West Coast Blues. That time I said Wes Montgomery and was right. Everybody in the band was named Kevin. Well, it was just a duet. Kevin Mahogany, and on the guitar, Kevin Eubanks. Don't hear too much of enough from Kevin Eubanks. He was making some great records as a young man. When Jay Leno got the late night job, he called Branford Marsalis to run the band. Remember that? And Branford called Kevin Mahogany, Kevin Eubanks, rather, the guitarist. So Kevin became a familiar face in people's living rooms at night. And then Branford took off before long, and Kevin took over the band for quite a while. And he was quite a foil for Jay Leno. That was Kevin Eubanks' guitar, Kevin Mahogany, the great vocalist. And before that, Unit 7, the tune from Cannonball Adderley's band. And Nat Adderley used to say, oh, the things that went on in Unit 7 we can't talk about. Barry Green, the guitarist, has a new album that's really terrific. It's called Giants, and that got us started on Jazz in the Night. This is Community Radio 88.5. I'm Bob Seymour, and Simon Lasky is someone you may know on the jazz scene. He came to Tampa from London in 2018, I believe it was. Came to study with Chuck Owen at USF, study composition. And Simon's a pianist and fine composer himself. He put out this album. We're going to hear something from the album For the Dreamers from a couple of years ago. But coming up this week, two appearances by Simon's New York Quintet, a new band. He was in New York this winter for a short time, ran into some great musicians. They got together, found a rehearsal hall. They liked Simon's music, and they're going to be in Florida at the New Tampa Performing Arts Center on Wednesday night, the 1st of July, a Tampa Jazz Club presentation, and a rare Midsummer Night in the New Tampa Jazz Night series, and then Thursday at the Palladium in the side door. So two nights, pick one that's closer, for Simon Lasky, and the debut performances, really, by his New York Quintet, also one of Simon's musical partners from time to time, the terrific singer Allison Nash. They, along with Alejandro Arenas, have been doing the Burt Bacharach book this past year or more. And so Allison will be part of that show too, both of those nights too. Here, Paul Booth is the saxophonist from the UK, I believe, and the guitarist is Peter Mungaya. Check him out on this. It's called Everyday Hero. This is Simon Lasky.

muito mais do que de mim. E é muito mais do que de mim.

0: that is the pianist and vocalist Eliani Elias. She is on it. Well, she always is, but on her new live album. It's really something. Sambu Sambu is the name of that one. Before that, we heard a band she was a part of quite a few years ago. I think it was around 1983 when the band Steps Ahead came out. A real super group at the time. And the first album they did, they listed the names and then said, and introducing Eliani Elias. With Mike Manieri, the vibist who wrote that song, we heard Islands from Steps Ahead. Let's see, Eddie Gomez, the bassist, Peter Erskine, the drummer, and Michael Brecker, the great tenor saxophonist, and Islands. Mike Manieri, who wrote that one and was featured on The Vibes, is 88 this weekend. He was born on the 4th of July and celebrates his 88th this Saturday. We started off that set with Simon Lasky's group, the album For the Dreamers, a couple of years ago, and a piece called Everyday Hero. They'll be doing a tune or so from that album, a lot of new material that Simon has been writing, and a couple of jazz standards along the way when his new ensemble, his New York Quintet, makes their debut appearances this, July 1 and 2, Wednesday at the New Tampa Performing Arts Center, up Bruce B. Downs in Tampa, in New Tampa, that is. And that's Wednesday, and Thursday is at the Side Door at the Palladium. Simon Lasky and friends. Good band of guys, just like the name says, from the New York jazz scene and playing Simon's music. Looking forward to hearing some of the new things Simon has been coming up with since the past year or so. I'm Bob Seymour, and this is Jazz in the Night, our Monday get-together from 9 till midnight here on Community Radio WMNF. We go back to the young bass player Stanley Clark from his very, the one that turned a lot of heads. That's coming right up.
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0: Bill Dudley doing the honors on that. Always a great show. Here's another birthday mention. Stanley Clark, the bass player extraordinaire, will be 75 tomorrow. And when Stanley was about 22, he turned a whole lot of heads. He was already part of Return to Forever. They'd been come together the past year or so at that point with Chick Corea. Chick produced this album, Children of Forever, Stanley's debut record, and wow. He plays both the upright and electric bass on this bass folk song. Pat Martino is the guitarist, and Chick sounds great on this. And this really made people turn their heads and take notice. Bass folk song. Here is Stanley Clark's first record.

try a new song. This is a song written by Eddie Harris. Today was the first time we ever saw it. So, with your help, we might do it. This is called Cold Duck Time.

Yes, that was a historic record, the very first live record made at the Montreux Jazz Festival in Switzerland. There have been a whole lot of them since. Just saw on the birthday calendar that we glance at sometimes, a week or so ago, that it was the anniversary of Swiss Movement. And that was the album from Montreux Jazz Festival with Les McCann and Eddie Harris and the tune called Cold Duck Time. Seeing it for the first time and making a classic. It's been a favorite live album ever since. Came out as a 30th anniversary edition. It was June of 1969 in Montreux. And heard that done just a couple of weeks back at the Firehouse in Ruskin when James Suggs' quartet played. James, along with Patrick Bettison, Steve Boysen, and Steve Buchholz. Your name had to begin with B or you weren't in the band. And they played that. It was great. Real nice show and a great crowd at the Firehouse that Saturday, a couple Saturdays ago. Bass Folk Song was the debut record by Stanley Clark. The album was called Children of Forever, and people knew there was a new bass player in town. Stanley Clark on both the upright and electric on that song. Bass Folk Song, happy 75th tomorrow to the great Stanley Clark. This is Jazz in the Night, WMNF Tampa. Thanks for being a part of community radio at 88.5 and WMNF.org. I'm Bob Seymour. We do sometimes play the music of Manfredo Fest. Thanks to Linda for getting back to me last week and talking about hearing Manfredo years ago in Chicago. He had lived there, and he was from Brazil, but lived a few places in the States over the years. His last dozen years, he and the family lived right here in the Bay Area. And Phil Fest, Manfredo's son, is a very busy guitar player in South Florida these days, and it's nice to see Phil popping up on the schedule, the Davis Island Coffee Bar, not this Friday, but a week away, Friday, July the 10th, along with Jody Marsh at the keyboards, Alejandro Arenas bass, and Rick Craig the drummer. Nice band. That Friday evening on Davis Island. That is the 10th of July. Here's Phil from an album, Projeto BFC, a Brazil-Florida connection, and a song written by another great pianist who lived here in town, Kenny Drew Jr. We hear him from time to time, too, at least from time to time. This is one of Kenny's compositions with Key West in mind, Samba de Cajueiro, done by Phil Fest and friends, including Hendrik Merkins playing harmonica on Jazz in the Night.

0: saxophonist is Charles McPherson, one of the great veterans in this music. He played some great years with Charles Mingus. He came from the Detroit jazz scene originally, and here from an album, oh, maybe 20 years or so ago, a little more than that, I guess, Manhattan Nocturne, I think it was 1998, that song, Manhattan Nocturne. The great pianist Mulgu, we heard a nice thing last week, come to think of it. He's not often heard enough, Mulgrew Miller on the piano, and that percussion was by Bobby Sanabria. Manhattan Nocturne, before that, a little Miami music. John Pizzarelli doing Donald Fagen's song, Walk Between the Raindrops. I know this is Florida and it's hit and miss, but in my neighborhood, it was a lot of raindrops today, and pretty welcome. John Pizzarelli, I'm happy to tell you, has just been announced as one of the headliners for the Suncoast Jazz Festival this fall on Sand Key. That's in November, and he will be coming in for the first time in the area in a while, I think, John Pizzarelli. That was a fun arrangement. Kind of based on a Thad Jones, Mel Lewis big band piece. Double Exposure was a Pizzarelli album made up of all kinds of mashups of putting songs together like that. And Phil Fest, the guitar-playing member of the Fest family, did a Kenny Drew Jr. piece, Samba de Cajazeiro, Samba for Key West, with his Brazil-Florida connection. Phil, based in South Florida, and a very busy cat these days, will be coming to play at the Davis Island Coffee Bar. Not this Friday, but the next, on the 10th of July. Nice to dig back into that one from Phil. This is Jazz in the Night here on WMNF Tampa. I'm Bob Seymour. Jazz Till Midnight, DJ Kellen's coming in at that time. I hope you have a nice holiday weekend ahead, celebrating 250 years. Well, we keep an eye on how things are going. This is a song Frank Sinatra sings and had a big hit with it right at the end of World War II, part of a film. And the song has a message relating to civil rights and that kind of thing. You don't hear it much anymore. Here is Frank Sinatra some years later at Madison Square Garden, having just heard Manhattan Nocturne. This is live at Madison Square Garden. And then John Brown's Body is played by Oscar Peterson's trio and Milt Jackson here on Jazz in the Night.
1: Now I'd like to do something that is fitting at this time in our history. We have had some misery in this nation for 2 years now, and everybody, I think, has suffered much anguish, including myself and anybody I know. We have had trouble, but we have had trouble in this country before, and we have beaten it, and we'll beat it again. And we'll probably have trouble again, and we'll beat it again. We are a magnificent people, we are a great nation, and we're a strong nation, and we believe. I'd like to do a piece of material that's very fitting in these times. Just a little reminder, that's all.

Oscar Peterson and his trio, and Milt Jackson on the vibes. They made some great things together, Oscar and Bags, as he was known, and that's John Brown's Body. It was that before it was the battle hymn of the Republic, dedicated to the abolitionist John Brown, whose soul is marching on. It was a spontaneous creation in the early days of the Civil War by a troop of soldiers as John Brown's Body. Oscar Peterson, Milt Jackson, and Frank Sinatra before that, live at Madison Square Garden. The times he was referring to were the days of the Nixon resignation and those couple of years. He did this in 1974 at Madison Square Garden, and did it originally at the waning days of World War II in a part of a film talking about the people. And I think he and the songwriter meant all of them. As a matter of fact, it was censored even at the time. A line or a verse about my neighbors white and black was not allowed to be in the film. But Frank Sinatra and that song, it's been done by quite a few people, but he was the man who made it famous with a big record in the mid-40s. And here we are at, he referred to around 200 years in that live version, and here we are at 250 this weekend. This is WMNF. Thanks for being here, and thanks for supporting community radio, listener-supported and volunteer-powered radio, serving this area and everywhere you can pick up the signal for over 46, coming up on 47 years. I'm Bob Seymour. Word has spread lately among members of the music community and the baseball community, too, of the passing of our friend Steve Huntington a few weeks back now. Steve had lived in the south of the Bay Area for years, for the bulk of his professional life, and most recently has been heard on Radio Trop Rock doing a weekly program. In 1998, Jimmy Buffett asked Steve to join him in forming an internet radio station. This is before satellite radio. And that became Radio Margaritaville, Steve built, and where he was running it in his best years, and he stayed for 25 years, along with time in major markets and leading smooth jazz stations. Steve was with the much-remembered WQSR, based in Sarasota and serving the Bay Area. Remarkable place, if I say so myself. And after it went down in 1979, Labor Day, which was just days before WMNF put on its very first broadcast. And MNF was full-time within about 2 weeks of that time when WQSR went away. Steve was also with The Wave in the 80s at that same place on the dial, 102.5. And wherever he worked, he found a way to write about baseball. Even in Jimmy Buffett's monthly magazine, he had a column, and he was in the press box for practically every Rays game in the team's history. He was one of a kind with his passion for sharing music and for his family. We send condolences to Chris and so many listeners and colleagues of Steve's over the years. There will be a celebration of life in mid-September on the beach in Punta Gorda that you may be hearing about. And there's also a Steve Huntington fan page on Facebook with lots of photos from over the years. One of those is with his colleague who was at WUSF Morning Edition for years, and the same years full-time with Radio Margaritaville, Carson Cooper. One of the pictures that gets your attention on the fan page is Steve and Carson with somebody they both admired dearly, Brian Wilson of the Beach Boys. Here's one of Brian's beautiful melodies, Caroline No, and this version is by Ken Peplowski.

Kenny Burrell, Midnight Blue from Kenny Burrell, a Blue Note classic, that's for sure. And on some of those Blue Note dates, just like on that one, the congas of Ray Barreto added a real special spice to the proceedings. Midnight Blue, before that we heard Ken Peplowski, Caroline No, the Brian Wilson Beach Boys song. The album by Ken, he made a lot. Maybe September. And while Ken Peplowski most often makes people remember him as one of the great clarinetists in all of music, he don't sleep on his tenor saxophone playing. Wasn't that something? Ken Peplowski's quartet from a few years ago, and Caroline No. Hey, you're in tune with Jazz in the Night. This is WMNF Tampa Community Radio. I'm Bob Seymour and DJ Kellen coming in just a few minutes, and Bob Dylan coming up next. There's so much great music on this radio station. Where do you start? Well, just tune in any old time. Randy Wynn's here early in the morning from 6 a.m., and Harrison Nash comes out of the news block with It's the Music at 1 o'clock on Tuesdays. Lulu's with the traffic jam from 3 until 6, of course, and The Freak Show starts off the evening program at 8 o'clock. I was mentioning Steve Huntington, and Steve seems to me listening to the Grateful Dead every day while in the car, and I know for a fact was friends with Deadhead Ed before there even was a Freak Show. Well, any of those shows you tune in during the day is likely to, at some one time or another, play Bob Dylan. We don't have Bob Dylan here, but we got something done for him. Javon Jackson, the saxophonist, has been around a good while. His new album is Jackson Plays Dylan. A whole bunch of Dylan tunes, but this is not one of them. This is a song dedicated to Bob, simply called 1-4 Bob Dylan. This is Javon Jackson, and then one of Dylan's tunes from a fun jazz group featuring Jack DeJohnette and guitarist John Scofield.

0: That's the band that went by the name Hudson. They were John Scofield on guitar, John Medeski, the keyboard player, Larry Grenadier bass, and Jack DeJohnette on the drums doing Lay Lady Lay. Hudson was the name of the album, too. Quite a band. They all lived up in the Hudson Valley region, hence the name. And Javon Jackson's new one, Jackson Plays Dylan, and it was a song called 1-4. Bob Dylan here on Jazz in the Night.
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0: Hey, we heard Frank Sinatra just a short time ago. Here's a song that he used to sing here on Jazz in the Night. Pat Bianchi, the organist, joined by the Australian saxophonist Troy Roberts, who's just blowing up a storm everywhere he goes. And you've heard Frank do this one, but not like this.

There's Russell Malone, the great guitar player, live at the Jazz Standard. It was a favorite club of a lot of people for a long time in Manhattan. And Russell Malone, a favorite guitar player of a lot of people. We miss Russell. Martin Bejarano from Miami was the pianist on that date. There were two albums, volumes 1 and 2, they were titled, Live at the Jazz Standard by Russell's Quartet. And before that, new from the organist Pat Bianchi. He's also guy who does the organ show, organized, that Joey DeFrancesco started on the Real Jazz Channel on satellite radio, and Pat Bianchi is in every week now with that hour. And a great player, Troy Roberts, the saxophonist, and drummer Colin Stranahan have the new album called Confluence, and we heard It Was a Very Good Year, but not Frank Sinatra's version this time. This is Jazz Till Midnight. Jazz in the Night every Monday here on WMNF. 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Had a donation for Jazz in the Night just come in earlier today, as a matter of fact. Thank you. Had a great time during the recent fund drive, and every day is a good day for considering listening and supporting community radio. A Sabrina Carpenter tune coming up in a minute. I had to look to remember, but yes, it's her song, which I guess was pretty popular, Espresso. We'll hear the drummer Ulysses Owens Jr., who's just a star in this music these days. His new album includes a take on her tune. Here's a beautiful one for a summer night. Wayne Shorter, and this album from the mid-70s sounds like no other record. He joined forces with the Brazilian vocalist Milton Nascimento, who is still with us. This was back in 1975. Herbie Hancock is in this band, too, from the album Native Dancer. And this is Tarde, Wayne Shorter and Milton Nascimento.

0: Is that what you wanted, Alfred?
1: I didn't mean to step on Miles. Talking to the owner of the label, Alfred Lyon of Blue Note Records, a Blue Note classic that was the voice of Miles. That raspy voice, because he had surgery and talked or yelled too soon. That was Miles as a sideman, as a guest artist, which is a pretty rare thing. Cannonball Adderley, who played with Miles, played in Miles' band at the time, made the session called Something Else. Miles helped put it together and played the trumpet on One for Daddy-O, written by Nat Adderley, Cannon's brother, longtime Lakeland resident. And that tune was written in honor of Daddy-O Daly, the great Chicago broadcaster, a guy I grew up listening to on AM radio, doing a great jazz morning show. Cannonball and Miles, along with Hank Jones, Sam Jones, and Art Blakey. Ulysses Owens Jr., the drummer and band leader before that, with Espresso, a hit tune for Sabrina Carpenter, and they had their way with it. The new album from Ulysses is Around the World with You. That's the letter U. Wayne Shorter and Milton Nascimento from the wonderful album Native Dancer in the mid-70s did Tarde here on Jazz in the Night.
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1: I'm Bob Seymour. We mentioned earlier we heard music by Simon Lasky. Simon, the pianist and composer, brings his new band, his New York Quintet, to the New Tampa Performing Arts Center this Wednesday evening and the Palladium Side Door the following night on Thursday. They'll also be featuring Allison Nash doing a few tunes, the great singer from here in the Bay Area. So two chances to catch Simon's new project, his New York band. Great players. Thanks to Philip Booth for his sound and screen, culture pop Substack. And he did a report just the other day on the Jazz Journalists Association Awards. Here is the album of the year, Branford Marsalis Quartet doing Belonging, based on the Keith Jarrett album of decades ago, the same title, and this is Spiral Dance.

Record of the Year from the Jazz Journalists Association, the album Belonging, Branford Marsalis's quartet. That's Spiral Dance. We got time for a quick one from Dave Frischberg to wrap things up before NPR News.

Thursday of Frischberg. Imagine if he were around today, the material he'd have to work with. Blizzard of Lies here on Jazz in the Night, WMNF Tampa. Tomorrow evening at 6, it's the Freak Show, then the Dream Clinic, and In the Groove. That's 6 till midnight. Excellent Zest is next in just a minute after NPR News. I'm Bob Seymour, and look forward to visiting again one week from tonight with Jazz. 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
1: Mark your calendars for Wednesday, March 4th, 6 p.m. for the celebration of the second anniversary of the opening of our Radio St. Pete Sunshine 96.7 FM broadcast studio at Thrive DTSP. We'll have great live jazz by the Simon Lasky Trio. 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

tonight, the salute to the Grand Prix coming up in St. Pete this weekend. I'm Rick Randall. And to get us started, here is North to South.

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We've heard some of our tracks about driving and cars in the open road. Tribute to the three-day event coming up this weekend, Grand Prix in St. Pete. That was Paul J. Atkins, and this is Rob Kaczynski.

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All songs about driving and cars and being on the road right here. And our salute to the Grand Prix of Music Tampa Bay and Radio St. Pete, Sunshine 96.7 FM. Mercy.

pulling up some songs out of the archives we haven't heard in a while. That's Memphis Train Union out on the road. And our salute to the Grand Prix in St. Pete coming up this weekend on Radio St. Pete. Sunshine 96.7 FM. And while we're out on the road, maybe we make a left turn up here and head up Gun Highway with WMD, the Withlacoochee Music District.

I tell you, if you haven't seen the Green Grand Prix before, it's quite a sight to behold, and indeed, it's quite a sound to behold in downtown St. Pete and the surrounding area. When the racing begins, you'll know it. The IndyCar Series racing event coming up this weekend near the Vinoy at Albert Whitted Airport in downtown St. Pete. If you're planning to drive around in the area this weekend, you might want to make other plans.

0: Mike Jurgensen in the Florida Backroads. 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And this is Stevens.
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And coming up in just a bit, Fiona Fred Shee and the Women of Song. And right now, this is the Ben Bryan Band. Something about a dark blue Chrysler.

0: 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Fiona Frenchie's Women of the Song coming up next, and here she is right now, Drive Me Crazy.
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I'm Fiona Frenchie, and this is Women of Song on Music Tampa Bay on Radio St. Pete. Up next, one of my favorite women of song. She is a badass activist. She is, she speaks truth. She says what's on her mind. She basically says what everyone else is too timid to say. Anyhow, Janelle Sadler. Janelle Sadler with Everything Is Fine. This song shows you an entirely different side to Janelle's voice, and I just love, love, love. Brace yourself. Don't you worry how the surprise note she hits at the end of the song. I don't mean to be a spoiler alert, but it is so cool what she does with her voice. Janelle Sadler with Everything Is Fine.

And our thanks to Fiona Frenchie and Janelle Adler for adding a little class to our act here tonight. And our salute to the Grand Prix in downtown St. Pete coming up this weekend. I'm Rick Randall on Music Tampa Bay on Radio St. Pete Sunshine, 96.7 FM. And with Phil Trainer, the Autumn Breeze, CD title track. One last word for tonight. All music begins local and original.

people. It's time. It's time to get your second wind. I'm late to the show, but I got my ducks in a row. And just, you know, I got a lot of ducks. What can I say? But before we get our second wind, I want to let you know that WSLR in Fogartyville's fall membership drive is coming up October 15th through the 21st. Our theme is Hear It Here. Because Sarasota Community Energy is alive right here with local music, independent news, and cultural connections. 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Hear it here. Hear it and get more information at WSOR.org or call the number, the office number, 941-894-6469. Okay, well, theme for today, get your second wind by taking a long drive. This is another driving show. It's called Keep Driving, and we're going to start it off with Wooden Ships and a song called Motorbike here on Second Wind. I'm Shawnee G, if I didn't mention that.

some music to help you remember to use your turn signal. I know how you Mercedes BMW drivers are. Call Me No One. That was the band Call Me No One from their album Last Parade, the deluxe version. That was Thunderbird. We heard Eatin' Dust from Fu Manchu. Morphine did Pull Over the Car, and Wooden Ships did Motorbike. Here to start off our second wind.

we listen to a song called Idle Leather from Junkie XL and the soundtrack for Need for Speed Pro Street. It's a fitting break music for Keep Driving theme show that is this here on Second Wind. Big Brother and the Holding Company with Janis Joplin did Roadblock. Greenleaf did Highway Officer off their album Agents of Harriman. Agents of Harriman. That was Greenleaf.

talking about orders. Here's we're doing this thing about driving, so you know I got to play some cars. So let's get on with it with some shoo-be-doo. Shoo-be-doo. And it be doing. Funny, you don't care.

All right, we're doing some drag racing in that last set. That was Drag City from Jan and Dean. Now, I had got familiarized with Jan and Dean, I believe, from a made-for-TV movie. I'm not sure. I think maybe in the 80s. About Jan and Dean, about their rise to stardom and the fact that one of them had gotten into a car accident and struggled but made a comeback, I believe, in the early 60s with his brother, Jan. Jan and Dean, Drag City from the album Help Me, Rhonda. Tommy Bolin before that. Tommy Bolin, he played, he got a couple solo albums out, but he also, when Richie Blackmore left Deep Purple, he was the guitar player for Deep Purple on the Made in Europe album. Tommy Bolin with his song Post Toasties. I'm not sure exactly. It's a talk about hot rodding and drag racing, but somewhere in there, I think it might be before my time, Post Toasties meant something.

play or driving music besides the Cars, and their songs. Two of them I played, Shoo-Bee-Doo and Candy-O, from the Candy-O album. Candy-O album. Candy-O? Candy-O?

sorry, I was bopping. Bopping to the Junkie XL there in the background, in the trunk. We heard that song here. We're listening to Don Felder. Did Heavy Metal Take a Ride? It's a soundtrack version from the movie Heavy Metal. One of my addictions is Grand Funk Railroad, the American band, with their song, Mr. Limousine Driver, from the album known as Red Album. And we had some War at the beginning of that set. War and their song, Whose Cadillac Is That?

Here is Ronnie and the Daytonas doing GTO. Here at WSLR and WBPV, naturally, I'm Shawnee G, trying to rhyme as many times as possible.